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2: Asa 40 NK, eye onyami ja international prayer camp. Ah, the founder. Dr. Prophet Jacob Amusi Ochre. I do not have a friend on Yamija. And I order no. Now, and I know peace order for. But more than so, Befronia. Obefre Busia. Now, offer out of four say, do embra. Dr. Prophet on Yamija. A Bible church and Yumi, where dear Maya. Now, because I won't care, say, but more than so, we call TikTok to see ya, Minokasi. Call TikTok to see ya. Now, but Dr. Prophet on Yamija. 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
2: 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then, and I was so nippy be a OTU. I was say, Oye.
4: Yedika, I know. The bomb pie at Yama or Crabia and of OTM.
2: Amen.
4: One mutual can.
2: Amen.
4: One mutual were my mind for first.
2: Amen.
4: When you go out, boss, no water, see only my mamma.
2: Amen.
4: If you are muted here in ye.
2: Amen.
4: Amen.
2: Amen.
4: Senior, an imperative for so far, which he ever wore. Near me, can you say? Unyamija. The Becker, Simon, when Yanko Confirm is for AA.
2: Saki.
4: Now we are watching the Yawunti. I grab a year born, and you might be the Simon Confor, as it's a more, a dual breath, or how near to it ever. And in tea. Maybe I would just say, I mean, can you say, Yamfaha, and not see Yamfaha, friend Yagro? Then Yamaka said, and you're sorry, I will call. And until I never be aware, I just saw sorry to him. But I never be a wound him. Nanson, Sanet, I only pay anti, and I never do a war, as I said, Udidia grow.
2: Okay.
4: Only Pedia with Yanko Bombishra, and answer 1 year team. Now, all one fire saw a brabun queen, when I had no account for doors.
2: Okay.
4: And I never be answer, only Babu more while cramming. The foot from Yanko or Yamidema, our Yanko one saying, say, I am friend Yagro. If this is what Yama be Bria, I manage to see my uncle, say. Yes, some Christo didn't say that, so how about young friends in Manamara? And only a mistake I
2: have.
4: Okay. Ha, you hear Christo falling in Chess, so how about young friends in Manamara? So how is that? So, when the other person, and when young people will be here, no.
2: Okay.
4: And in Tina, when you are not paying what you meant, Cacciadano, and Yama, young people farm, so Yama, I have been a good afternoon in Chess.
2: Okay.
4: Tuesday is medium, I will be set from her.
2: Okay.
4: Aha. If you say,

0: men shena konfo.
1: There are certain things we do and it's as if we are suffocating the spirit. And that because it doesn't want trouble, you can't kill it. But you see, he will check out like he did in the book of Ezekiel.
0: No maybe wo aye ye ase ni ahohom ne kon ne aku no kra na ontumin so sadie ne munti no eyepe na ape ba bi agina fi se ompese obe hawadwe.
1: It is a spirit's fire that brings us warmth for worship.
0: Kwasem se eye honhom ne gya no ene me hu ye hye ye hu ye hye wo nyame sori ni mu.
1: So when we talk about the spirit's fire, we have to be careful to guard the glory to be in the church so that we can enjoy the spirit's fire. See, the glory of God, the spirit's fire, is our light in this dark world. It is our glory in this perverse generation. Simon said that the light to the Gentiles and the glory of his people Israel.
0: Simon Israel.
1: Now the spirit's fire, the glory of God, shows us the
0: way.
1: It gives us warmth and energy to serve. Sometimes when your fire is at the embers, you realize that often you are at home. Not that you are sick. The only place you don't want to be, or you don't have the strength to be, is the house of God. Now the spirit's fire and the glory drives away predators.
0: Now
1: it drives away predators.
0: Now
1: you joke with the spirit's fire and the glory of God at your own peril. Now it purges us and refines us. Now the spirit's fire purges us and refines us. Now it crushes difficult and tough situations.
0: Yeah,
1: the fire will melt. It will crush it. So when you work very hard at causing the fire of God to stay aglow in your life, you are most effective. Now without the spirit fire that produces light, you grow in darkness. Now without it, we are ineffective as a people of God. Now it gives us unction to perform. So much so that we are able to do what we natively cannot do. Now in the Old Testament, the priests were instructed that they should make sure that the fire on the altar does not die. Now they were kind of saying that let's make sure that the glory of God stays with you to produce the kind of light and warmth for worship.
0: Now
1: the easiest way for this priest to kill the fire on the altar is to neglect it. Now to neglect is to do nothing about the situation. Some people just wake up in the morning and they do nothing about the spirit.
0: Now,
1: they don't read the Bible, they don't pray. Now we have said 14 days fasting, we are ending today. The person says, we thank God. Because it's going up to push fasting somewhere.
0: Yeah.
1: See, the purpose of 14 days fasting is to teach us so that as members, we will individually practice

0: fasting. 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
1: Now when our members are fasting, reading their Bible and praying, then the church is strongest.
0: Nkwasɛm sɛ sa sɔre ma no wɔ kenkan nyame asɛm wɔ kyerɛ kɔm bɔ mpae a ɛno ma sɔre ne nya ho den.
1: So do not neglect a spirit's fire. Pay attention to the glory in your life and in the church. Now when the glory departs or the fire dies, it will be dangerous to the church. Now brothers and sisters, if the heaven we desire is a heaven of holiness, then the life we desire to live should be a life of holiness. And conformity to Christ. And this cannot be achieved without the presence of the Almighty God. The community of Christian believers is to be the reflection and full expression of the glory of God in the world.
0: Sorry, no. Ah, eyo nyankopon krofo anase Christofo kuo anase yemfekuo no. Esese bribiem eyo nyankopon ni onyam no echre.
1: Now, the Apostle Paul prayed a prayer.
0: Hey, smart Paul, obo ampa yebi.
1: So from next week, God willing, we'll be discussing his prayer.
0: Enti na otwa eban no so nyamede man ya yebedi sampa bo no nkomo.
1: To him be glory in the church and in Christ Jesus throughout generations forever and ever.
0: To
1: him be glory in the church and in Christ Jesus through all generations.
0: I want to atwas win
1: now forever and ever. And the Bible added amen.
0: Amen.
1: Why did he pray this prayer? I'm sure you know. Because I said that the glory of God has been with the church, and Paul is saying that let it be with us from generation to generation. So we'll be discussing why he prayed this prayer. It is my prayer too that the glory of God will be in his church from generation to generation. Forever and ever. Amen.
0: Amen.
1: Shall we rise in prayer? I want you to open your mouth and pray. Now plead first for yourself. And then plead for the church. Now the holiness of God must be jealously guarded. The glory and the presence of God must be upheld in the church. Now the glory and the light of God is beneficial to us. Shall we pray?
2: Tabrandabas, Ilebede Bosianda Bacabrandi Brianda da Bosheberedes, Limasu Labrandi Brianda Bacapo, Rasata Cabranda Rababa da Branda Bahata Briando Boshe, Limasi Brianda Bacabranda Baraba, Libosi Briando Hate Brianda Bacaba. Lift your voice and pray for yourself that God will help us to embrace his standard, embrace his holiness, and allow his glory to manifest in our midst. Lift your voice. It's about the glory of God. All that matters is the glory of God. It is all about your glory. Your holiness, keep your glory in the church of God. Help us to align with your holiness, that your glory will abide with us. Right at the center of our life is your glory. Help us, O Lord, to align. Help us, O Lord, to align. It is not about you, it is about us. Help us, help us, help us to align with your holiness, O God. Now your glory, your glory, your glory, your glory will abide in your church. Let your glory, let your glory, let your glory, let your glory, let your glory abide in the name of Jesus. In the name of Jesus, Lord.
3: David, we are being called to jealously guard the glory of God. Because when the glory is not there, the church becomes weak and vulnerable. And we are told that
2: the
3: opinion of the world, the reputation of God, depends on the glory that is manifested with the church. We cannot let God look bad. For God is beautiful. God is beautiful. God is beautiful. That beauty must be seen. Let's lift up our voice. That, oh God, through us, may you be beautiful. May you have a great reputation. May the opinion of the world about you, because of us, be glorious. Lift your voice. Lift your voice. Masa branda bahata. Leka branda da da da da da da. Musa branda baya. Leva sula brianda bakaya. Lord, we pray, O God, asking for grace to understand what is at stake, O God. Your reputation is at stake. The opinion of the world concerning you is at stake. Lord, you are good. You are glorious. Help your church to align, to embrace your holiness, to embrace your purity. That, Lord, your glory will abide. Your glory will stay. When they look at the church, they will bow to you. When they look at the church, they will pay attention to you. Help us, O God, that your glory will abide. In the name of Jesus. You are our beauty and our testimony. Help us, O God, in the name of Jesus. In the name of Jesus. In the name of Jesus. La branda kaya, lima dabaka, lima su la branda, libri anda banana, ko sataya, rabaka branda baya, lima dabaka ya, lima kadaba, rabada da da da, lima toza brakaya. In the name of Jesus. In the name of Jesus. In the name of Jesus. Beloved, to pray that God will help us to keep the Spirit's fire. We are told God cannot be killed. The Holy Ghost cannot be killed. But the fire may go out if we don't intentionally cooperate with Him. We want to pray that the Spirit fire will stay ablaze. The Spirit fire will stay ablaze. That the church will be aglow. The church will be aglow. The church will be aglow. Lift your voice. Sata branda ba, le kabranda ba hata ba, la branda ba kabranda ba ya, rada ba da da da da da da da da da ba ya, le kabranda ba da da da da da da ba ya, le kabranda ba hata branda da ba. As we stay in contact with you, as we keep the fire, oh God, as we continue to supply the firewood through prayer, through fasting, through meditation, through a holy life, let the Spirit fire remain ablaze in the mighty name of Jesus. In the name of Jesus. There are so many benefits of the fire that we've been told. We are coming against negligence. We are praying for intentionality, sacrifice, dedication, commitment to keep the fire burning. This is our last prayer. Please lift your voice. Lift your voice. At the family level, at the personal level, individual level, everywhere, everywhere, everywhere, everywhere. Deliberate, intentional commitment to keeping the fire. Keep the fire, oh God.
4: Help us, oh God. Help us, oh God. Help us, oh God, to stay dedicated, to stay committed, to cultivate in the fire, to keep in the fire blaze, in the name of Jesus. Everywhere in the church, oh God, across families, in local assemblies, at the individual and group levels, let the fire keep burning. We bless your holy name. We honor your name. In the mighty name of Jesus, may your name alone be glorified. In Jesus' name.
5: Almighty Father, we thank you.
1: Yes,
5: we Lord. Bless you, Lord,
1: yes, Master.
5: That we've heard your word that has come to ignite fire in us. We thank you, Lord, that we have come to understand that we need to keep and guard the glory. We pray to be able to walk in holiness and righteousness, that the glory will ever remain with us. We pray that any act that will stifle, that will drive away the spirit fire, we will draw from them, O God. We will withdraw from them, O God. And now we'll gaze on your glory that will continually abide with us, would abide in your church. We will behold your beauty and your glory. Oh, Spirit of God, help us. We yield our lives unto you, that there will be a turnaround. If you are moving west, I will stifle your spirit. We pray that, Lord, to draw from them and will behold your glory. Walk in your beauty. Walk in your glory. That your glory will abide with us from now to generations. We bless you for this revelation. In the mighty name of Jesus, we are praying with thanksgiving. Amen.

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Adofonomu na me shrao. Se wodi wo fidie ato Pentecost our program. Ene nyame nam yem papa Apostle Eric Kwabena Nyamiche, the chairman of the Church of Pentecost. So edi nasem

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1: 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If you don't know, but then the rest of the sofa, but even how could you say this in the direct alcohol?
0: Nayatin, the Honorable Martin Ajemi Sakosa, Chachiman South and Rasiba Jenny, Ankani Minister for Local Government and Rural Development. And yet,
2: Ghana Association of Radiologists and Penny for Air Cancer Ghana by seven persons. I drew Yagalam saying, essay in Sue and Sua, Yan Sansani acquire no and Yayanyan, and into a buy a man and inco home. Quire all for so air could it Yagalam say no, and yet name so own pay gem, no man and no and yet day, and yes, sir. Require a Sabia who do a war, my Ghana has to see a ya. Woma and ya kidney, ya dear no epino, a costro papa. 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
0: 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We are down there setting a mono and penny for a woman and Yamanyo for Ness was some a war or my Ghana, Yasue Yahudono, or many a manyo for a one bemon woman kita mudino, answer and Yamabia Yasinka Kawa home. 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Emma Yam shall see any tomorrow who is on say. 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
2: The people of Ghana deserve answers. Development partners deserve accountability. Taxpayers deserve transparency. And above all, our children deserve access to healthcare. We are deeply troubled that despite repeated assurance of ongoing engagements, the hospital remains non-operational while residents continue to protest and vulnerable children continue to suffer avoidable healthcare burden. We wish to remind governments that a completed hospital that remain closed is not infrastructure development, it is administrative paralysis. The inability of the states to resolve procurement contractual disputes within reasonable timeframes exposes serious weakness in project governance, contract management systems, and institutional responsiveness.
0: Ora samodoku amanansho wa wase nsem ne kra ebia ka chedo ode soso eni.
2: This press conference is not motivated by partisan hostility, political sensationalism, or institutional antagonism. Rather, it is driven by our constitutional obligation as citizens and democratic advocates to speak truthfully, responsibly, and constructively on matters affecting the welfare, dignity, and future of the Ghanaian people. Today, Ghana is confronted not merely by isolated policy difficulties, but by a dangerous pattern of institutional inefficiency, weak coordination, delayed governance response, and administrative inertia that increasingly threatens public confidence in the state.
0: Nipa yetene Ken Center for Democratic Movement, wano enejire muse convener, Oruan Samuel Doku. Enyina weso. 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
3: So I come out show, and I bought peri-peri, the Brunican hardband one. At the end, as I say, we are. 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
8: Whether packing a farmer, Martin's liver salt, a chakwai, and tem, as she and she will glass him at a Martin's liver salt, no back one, no, no, dear goom.
3: Uberhun say, eh, who a glass in mu, no one no. 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
1: 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Now, what we all say? Near our bar, one with him, who be who's our more, you know. San, one bet near the Amanua. Now, what's the show? One was answer, oh, break a crab. June 2nd, New Year, pet. And yet, the hour, what can say, can say, be out in the Niso. Our the boys never want to wait. And I am the classes, and I know homework, I will be yet. Now, Yena, a caress. Aye, aye, aye, was it? I'm renting what's on Safra woman, aye, a dunum watcher, 28. Now, so I had the year, a mu 26 a pet, and what do I want to go? And to 28, you know, you know, be free. One day, be free with the onion, yeah, yeah, yeah, yeah, yeah, yeah, yeah, yeah, yeah, yeah, yeah, yeah, yeah, yeah, yeah, yeah, yeah, yeah, yeah, yeah, yeah, yeah, yeah, yeah, yeah, yeah, yeah, yeah, yeah, yeah, yeah, yeah, yeah, yeah, yeah, yeah, yeah, yeah, yeah, yeah, yeah, yeah, yeah, yeah, Abraham to our boy, yes, Paul Riverson. Now, one of the Netherlands, what will you, Timno? No, a bow moon, I mean, Kwanka was not your man at Netherlands, eh? Sour money, no, Bessia, come on, or Brian Gandani, and Romney Casayana, what Japanese of Obama, yeah, Nebusha, a crown, yes, in a hotel. No word to retain, Tizzy at Satroga. Sabo Kutan Pass or Badges, you are bread. 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Who are to me, Bobo? What to me, that go? Send your old tongue, one, which I am Patrano. For good, that's what it is. And if you two are branches in Medago. Now, my sister, tomorrow, boy, the poor one. Mercy crab was short of betting.
12: Yeah, why you, Mumma?
1: Ronaldo and Nasa, Roberto Carlos, and Nibaco, as a gata cement. A movie. Oh, don't power from what short. Me and you, or betting. Your friend in Kutagini. Oh, your friend is Wombra. Anna Ernest Niyama Abdul Mumin Augustin Bwache Ali de Seydu Nso mo mu pride Na mencha de wo makoshe mo yare amo mo ho ato wo mo a wo mu tumi si akan mane yeye Na ba ku bia yete ne kanche 2023 Anna 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not much against one young wonder grandpa, or da go ya. I don't know how you say what they are in the domain. What can we be? To keep us back up and noom. Now that I wake up, no. Yeah. Your phone, keep us in the bedroom at the time.
12: There we say matches in the doors.
1: Ah, you.
12: Say 48 countries on.
1: Hmm. That will be better.
12: Uh-huh.
1: Did you say be free? Group name.
12: So for me, keepers do a 7 year. Can you know Gideon? Is every affair now so graduate?
1: The view say at the end say young year.
12: Quite different.
1: Group say is 3 matches per. And this is no young to me an advance here. 3 matches per. Keeper 5.
12: Set match if you are 90 minutes.
1: If you have it means.
12: Oh.
1: Only later work up. Would you? Oh, play your cra. Sami Batez,
12: your individual defense.
1: You're spreading now, no, that's
12: right. Some of your individual defense.
1: Patro Matia. Baba Ramana, Ba. Gideon Mensah, Ba. Marvin Senenya. And so, your friend, Ali to say you do. The goat. One was a, my Messi, which then, Messi would say yes. We see actually one in Ma. Abdul. And so, Abba. Your friend, and Jerome Opoku, Jonas Ajete, Kojo Pompepra, Alexander Juku, Elijah Owusu, Thomas Tepati, Kwesi Sibo, Bwache Augustine, Caleb, Yirenti, Abdul Fatau, Isahaku, Kamal Odin Sulemana, Christopher Bonsu Ba, Ernest Nyama, Antoine Semenu, Brandon, Prince Kwabnedu, Inaki Williams, and I was saying Jordan Ayu. Yeah, it was on GFA. Womu logo no. Ha, a dear one say woman. Not just own Kobe. Because we're 28 and ye me a nube free mab if you naka 26. And it's a 28 in the ground one kobia. Not 26 in the kobi. Not the 8 in the mama.
12: Ghana.
1: Na now pedi biati won
12: Ghana
1: now pedi biati awanti
12: baby house for we are catch now so we are no a
1: keep an
12: ah so we call that no bobo we are dey
1: ama no bobo
12: na okoy da pose no so we are dey na so we dey no aye na twuma
1: o man I recommend him man say the reflexes ni ade ade no
12: yeah
1: yes yeah but especially penalty bar
12: mm
1: otumi redia hu say onan say the way to 1 2 3 no
12: ha na be ko
1: e be ko ha
12: no aye po no ma
1: o be bo no o twen ko
12: wa je
1: o da ho
12: in our country be
1: no one Netherlands o bo mu youth team no kra o
12: okay
1: ka wa say am o mu akoda wo mu po ni ya say da o me da ma yen
12: to wa ba Ghana o
1: baba
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1: graphic any one of them and Penny John Dramani Mahama and Funini Atuway na Nina for say. Well, my gun here, two and a mobia say, Bibram and mine in answer to be to be and Kabebua. Ah, and on a say, Ghana, ye be ya punatu, sir, Africa, or maybe mood this year, episode Baha say here. And now, Finna, the Nibba Fortune was a canty, Madame Anakwan Traira. Say, I'm a Mekwako Pevisa. Change now, Cosins and Krata. Now, yes, I say, oh, once I knew ye. And Krata, we are saying, Sans Janifo, O Phil, and our thank our daughter to see and so you know, and Dabi Nina, ya how. And yet, the Evisa platform, Abba, or my Ghana. And the Ama African Nibian found it, Africa, or my Awaso. So, Pesso, about my Ghana, a free. Visa policy. 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
0: 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Or banning fear no agent fisher, you know, emu, and a beman infinite fisher at you know, Asia, netia. 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Oh, be a shano, where the Yammy Bessel was in Jersey, and you know, Conor Bassa. 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
2: 4.3. 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

0: the name of he who died and laid in the grave and arose triumphant on the third day, Jesus Christ, the Son of the living God. And now every whisperings and every message that the enemy will send to us, we command it to be arrested and negated by divine authority. We command the enemy, you will not speak, you will not utter a word, you will not whisper. Every threatenings and fears and intimidations and every spirit of every familiar spirit that will try to reveal pictures and bring panic and fears and nightmare and bad dreams in any shape or form, we halt it in the name of Jesus Christ, the Son of God. We forbid you. We mute the voice of the enemy in the blood of Jesus. We command you to lack the ability to speak about this matter. For whether we live or die, we live and we die unto the Lord. So now let the protection of God be doubled. We command that protection will double in the name of the Lord Jesus. And we decree, like the Jews said, never again.
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Ansane akwa ko passports. Once again your friend and I are kissing the cardinal. Emperfo wo studio hanopai me ne omo betwetwe nkomo yi. Richard Eshen, or a general secretary. Ghana National Bureau of ECOWAS Brown Card Insurance. Reverend Louis Hiagba, a member, Publicity and Education Committee, Brown Card Insurance Scheme. And Michael Usu, Head of Claims, Ghana National Bureau, ECOWAS Brown Card Insurance. Now, ECOWAS Brown Card, no, yeah, they're bad, yeah. And then you be the home commander pay. Now, fee. Yako of Fanko and Salmo Quantum Ponoso. Also, an opera would hear me. An opera may be a homana man, maybe so say. Experience was unquiet or so to say. Now, question and I guess the Pecasado.

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0: pacho mia
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1: ayo eh to say eh you might get the name sir. Yeah, no matter how bad you, but you see, I can say, ECOWAS brown card, eh, bien.
0: Nana me da say, ano pay. 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
0: West Africa mine na em so ya tiku bi a ye friend ECOWAS. Na ECOWAS na botan ya da ye nim ne say to promote free movements of goods and services and promote tourism and facilitate trade. So that CCI in Ghana for in Nigeria for Togo for Abidjan for Omina, a bit near Dija, your Pesia Cosso, Bissua, any of the ECOWAS member state, I see it in Costrano. 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
0: 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e no mo sign a protocol Inti every year bia 29th of May yeah try say your best celebrity inti and there at Friday if you are there by near D 44 inti near per se your back Peace FM neighbor but the room I gonna phone you now say Equas brown card yeah D 44 years and Edwuma pa Peace FM eye and Edwuma yeso so eye e pe se ye bodde wo nti se obi a nya kwenhia se nana o insurance o gana ha miss 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
0: ai brown card certificate
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0: stick
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0: o de ka che tie po ni se and I'm say brown card insurance no and yeah juma when or Ghana ha a yeah juma only when uko any of the ECOWAS member countries no inti Ghana yi o third party policy ma o drive or Ghana roads in aso but say o cross a flaope o brown card o insurance na yeah juma bio o brown card no and as you see
1: I
0: take you over. It's sanity. Inti na I'm say insurance company. Reverend wa hasi. I'm say mama na kakakra ba. Honestly, ofi insurance company. I'm say sisi aye bode wo say.
1: Obi. Papa say me nyetwa insurance no na me entitled to brown card ne dia. And this is a movie, and I may as I may go to go and back at the moon, maybe as me entitled there, Monfanka Homa, me break away. Eh, also, now I will prejudge in such a non candidate.
2: Yes,
1: you're through your men go.
2: Yes, sir. You know, who person to choir, who insurance company, now what the brown card certificate separately. But you say, Obi fi Amanoneba, and our West Africa country, but Ghana. No, the mechanic be bow there. And now also if you gun and now call Nigeria and now to go now the cobo obedia. Then to me can time our person to coin. It's me I automatic since here. It is your auto insurance cover now, brown card no, ekaho. But who call Togo, Nigeria, omope evidence. Inti ni can say who pay set uji u insurance sticker na besides yam for brown card certificate do so and count. And look why counting your bus studio.
1: Nasa we must use can say mummy visa. I dear media, what it why they? It's coming chaya, kawo what in your marriage envelope, no mamma, and Naka do a brown one, Naka Hopre, na me no near Cindia.
2: Eh, I am pa, Nana, and no quentina, team net that celebration is so emphasizes on utilization of the brown card. Ama insurance companies ni nyina sesia u try ya di brown card no e count
1: okay
2: but sometimes I refi nti ne kan say won so insurance officer and say
1: and
2: certificate no. But say there automatic who here yeah say the brand card no e kan ho ma
1: na mpacho brand card no ne normal sticker na modema me am dey take ho wa no difference wo
2: I difference room.
1: Difference
2: senior, senior general secretary ni kind no.
1: Mm-hmm.
2: Sticker now the ball card no no. E cover wo, e wo insurance.
1: No, but some chese eh senior sticker ni city.
2: Oh, and so say ampa brand card no, e suka crack and sticker na e the ball we ni tie no ya the card certificate no ho.
1: Okay.
2: Na wo dey share wo wallet ni mu a share card ni mu. E no yan fam bo screen no.
1: Eh brown ana.
2: I Andrew brown.
0: Any dear mam mamika kakram fa de rev kan.
1: E patch okanda ho.
0: Brown card certificate no. 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
1: Okay.
0: De botan ba ko ewom ne se amanoni na West Africa for na omo flag. Ena national on se medical ka se all the 14 member ECOWAS member state ni na obia wo national bureau
1: okay
0: 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waso ntia no ne difference kakra wo ye normal sticker no compared to the brown card certificate no
1: oh
0: na color no so brown
1: okay
0: your friend brown card certificate no
1: okay anti Ghana National Bureau no any supervisor or no insurance industry no ano and asebia Ghana Insurance Commission relationship at Damontem et is
0: oh relationship ni there em say heads of state ni assign a protocol no omoka say every government bia na sedia say on best set up national bureaus in their respective countries
1: okay
0: and minumia ni nyina yenim say a ban insurance the eye of the government any the regulator that the Ghana National Bureau the Ghana National Bureau and a share and almost set up the Ghana National Insurance and almost share and a set up the almost so and say a do baby na in kitaundie between Ghana National Bureau ne claimant and kuya omo ba in no yin aya settle na aye fefefe edu ba bi so a enye Ghana National Bureau mame fa kun yan ka se enye Ghana National Bureau pe na ye stakeholders
1: okay
0: MTTD the police department of MTTD
1: okay
0: ye ye program dia invite omo won say accident is here MTTD for and record the scene of the accident.
1: Currently,
0: any more edun kitan won pa and a foreign affairs almost so on say eko asinti omo nyina ka ho and magimaje nyina eko so be pepe.
1: Okay. All right. And the patron fee we say day no sida ben.
0: I feel the day is Friday.
1: Friday be here.
0: Reverend warning in our information in
1: Reverend boy staff boy staff.
2: It's Friday 29th May.
1: Yeah, no mo be here Saturday
2: no. Already no you are starting to share need that.
1: Okay.
2: Yeah, the invitations now my NTTD no senior general secretary ni kind no. And our truck drivers titro mutu kwai call Burkina and in Nigeria titro you are invited almost specially for 29th no.
1: Mm-hmm.
2: But answer and also because it involves accidents, you know. And then your China, you see, you call Winneba Trauma Center. I call you some presentations and donations
1: okay.
2: for accident victims.
1: Okay.
2: And then, yeah, 29th, Nankasano, you have a small ceremony, your secretariat, you know, National Ghana Insurance Association building, you know, Kanda. And then, you hear Noah. Yeah, two in South Africa, especially media. You yeah, because street in so. ama obi ate ase ti sɛ sɛ nea yɛ bɔ ho de ro ɛwɔ ha yi na ɔmo a ɔmo nsɛm bisa no na ɔmo nso atumi ebisa na yakyerɛkyerɛ mu yie titiri nka nkurɔfoɔ ka sɛ onya insurance a yɛmpɛ sɛ yɛtua ɛno kora nti nea yɛyɛ saa de ro no na obi ate ne ho ase na wonya claim a
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2: Nana, what kind of
1: because I have seen us here, but yeah, more titi.
2: When we say, in Rabia, the Juma, if you are a Yana, Sena, a Sifano, and Shedda, and Tessa, and claims in the insurance companies, each year, papa, and Oba, Ghana National Bureau, Sena, General Secretary, so Sankana. 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And now, in South Africa, we have Sika, Yaji, Efi, other ECOWAS member states, Omokas, Aba Ghana, Aba Benya, Akwensia. So, also now, Yansu, Yaji, BFE, Yang insurance companies, Omo insure Ghanaian vehicles, Omako, other ECOWAS countries, almost Omakunya, Akwensia, or Yaji, Efi insurance company tomorrow. 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
2: 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any member state no on be say for brown card is as a brown card in the service as insurance. Ubura Chrome one said, a cobas, a queen shall be could see Ukokum obi be, say, will be property, Japadia. Police in an estate, maybe as a insurance way, they have to compensate the victims of those accidents. And it is a wound crab, brown card, a more man who can cram a wound racroom. And now, so, who far can be so Ramona accident in Ukusina only brown card, and ready or mine now. Wa bo ere mu no omo na obedi wo ho o mbe yiro aje sike bia so omo je wo ho enu nti na ye ka se brown card na ehun hia pa se obetu kwa nko obi ma so nti na hunya ne se moto insurance o car insurance edi mu na na menka ade ba ko enka ho wo basic third party cover you are covered by the brown card ehun hia se je se wato comprehensive nko a wo to third party insurance cover kra you are covered by the brown card. Inti ubia owo third party insurance cover na ukwa manone na unya accident, property damage, injury, death. Nini na under the third party insurance cover na watowo Ghana and watowo west any West Africa country no, you are covered by it.
1: Obeni Okasa CCA, Reverend Louis Hiagbe, or a member of the Publicity and Education Committee, Brown Card Insurance Scheme. And the Okasa Yasana Reverend Ekasani, Michael Usu, Head of Claims, Ghana National Bureau, ECOWAS Brown Card Insurance. Main reasons, and I'm most of you now, Ponaminfa, Massimo Chatwa Crunch, General Secretary, opening Richard Ishen. Opening, Pacho, my main Massimo Chatwa, and I'm sorry, so I'm not paying.
0: Nana, I'm not paying yet. Ghana National Bureau for Staff, I issue our how ye bow dinna, while boy dinna, yet in that secret amount. Say if our queen is so, I bought the rule, I check Ghana, my saying, I say. A hunya, sir, driver need beer or better insurance policy to say the Reverend Kaino minimum third party. What cheer for insure a brown car certificate already? Into there, would you stick up? Men done on Bisa insurance company, one farmer, Bisano, for a brown card certificate. Naji, Napato letterbox no. Now, BBC or driving a BBC. MTT before bus scene of the accident omu bisa o brown card e bit me aba say o drive o motorway now dey akobo Nigeria ni o dey kobo Nigeria ni car o third party policy no o third party insurance we stick a Ghana insurance no near no na be file claim no brown card insurance no e na be file claim no nti we dey me power kwen so body we check Ghana phone na say

And to my brother, my priest, and my friend, Reverend Father Lawyer Kwaku, Michael Gogu Usofori. Also for Penia, or St. Louis, Asoreso, Ewo Paraku Estate. Oh, my pipi. Just one is to wish you Ebenezer Kwame Nkrumah Officer a glorious birthday from your wife Adela. 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And a happy 13th birthday to you, Wesley Apia Forsten of Blessed Laura Catholic School in Tema Community 22 from your parents and your brother Parashios. To you, Dorinda Ejakuma Amponsa. Dorinda Ejakuma Amponsa of Presbyterian Church Victory Congregation, Ashawa North District. From the Tuesday Born family to you, Dorinda Ejakuma Amponsa. And a happy 80th birthday to Auntie

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Advance one to you, Irene Naughty of Amasaman WO. From your mom, Faustina Kumi, your siblings, Chief Inspector Rudolph, Mrs. Barbara Asare, and the boss himself, Mr. Joseph Asare. Celebrating you this morning, Irene Naughty. And this one is to wish you Rosemon Bawa. Rosemon Bawa Jalans, a.k.a. Tiwa Trends. Happy birthday to you, Rosemon. To you, Amofa Queen Akonedu of King and Queen International Academy at Abeka. Wishing you a glorious birthday from your dad, Maxwell Amofa. A belated one to you, Dickin Bar of Resurrection New Generation Church. From technicians. Celebrating you, Dickin Bar. And to you, Ejapon Isaac Ado of Kasua Iron City. Happy birthday to you, Ejapon. Yes, I'm quite human, so I'm not that smart. I'm quite chicken, come on. Nana one in Kasua. Blessings, my brother.

0: Yen san kwa homa so Abdullahi Dasmani ewo homa so. Dasmani.
1: Editor.
0: Aha, afi yemo enkomo. Baby, I will say traffic, you know, I will say the Peter Square mo a show, I will Facebook, mo amo show YouTube, any Facebook, no, monso mobe huno. A contractor, no, I will hua all year Juma. At the end of the traffic, you know, abaho kebi ase wo hua na eti say.
1: Editor, prepare me no kasi. Ube pimu hamu say ya mi wu say machine anase bibiye si kwenye so say bia contractor bi ye Juma anase Juma bi ukoso. I will kwenye so hamu say. And I mean, who to say, yeah, car be another safety as say to find the swimming and the traffic number. Now, Ushima, a young Suna, a Bugu, and Rano, because of the way I find it here, and the way I'm in Amina Baba, the dark find the swimming, you know. And no, and I'm not saying, Capon, so walk on us to do the Yamina and the one now. And so, Tony Buasi, and Saba will see me after a yes, I'm in Aminano, and Saba will see me up, and no, and then I'm sure I'm at the South Traffic here, or you near and to say, Ababa bepi ewo kwa yi suwa nisi. 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
0: 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Okay. 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
3: 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If somebody do fly day, honestly, we take ticket coming. Fly day, we are in Sutoy. And I have car, the background, and say, if you have any football speaker, I'll move it to me. Any sister, or Marcy. And I have also, if you do 2 o'clock, I'm watching. They say, who's there? Me here anymore. Oh, is there? Quite before I call, Boko Boko. But yeah, overhead in the way, over the two or two or seven, she soon was safe. It is a car, no control, Naya, Sanko Fro, another baby, Swaba, yes, send you baby, it's a car. I say she qualifies you only in swims or dodgy, you know, not all dodgy, then you won't panel, or say, you know. If an hour, what's getting you maybe I want just here? Finally, a young, young, young, but yeah, the politics, so ubi, yeah, guy. 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
4: 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Meanwhile, more NDC will manifest to call you as status, ya mumbe mobilizing kofo, amu amusuwe urem. Yeah,
0: you know,
4: it's fantastic. You've not done
0: that. But, lawyer, Michio Mira, Anope, what's so?
4: Men, I'm so.
0: Then, oh, who? Who then? Who then, Patu Champunich, and who then?
4: Mister, me, Utsa, a year, media, now ba. Oh, you drew a year, Sapimano. 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
2: And this talk of bomb coin beer and look cramp for crano, open tempting Abbefao, and yet, yo, a crime send yes, Yano Payano, and Yan de Ketua. 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It is your UFC, near your funu, and your bed, so what man with so what position. So, who just has to come in any panel, or also, I would say, and in your man and Sam Pata ADD, and yeah, won't honor, and no man of Baba who abuse ya so.
0: Lawyer, that's the man found Yasin for us, so I'm man. So, hello.
5: Hello,
0: yes, sir.
5: When I mean, sir, I'm going to pay the audio to them.
0: Amen.
5: Where could you buy me because if we had a back or donor? We may be that and I had the upper home and mention Tafani and Mepine by me assume and I made me free. I am a day used to Tafan. Now, me and me, your contractor come to me, point out, or be if I ask the assets good at Dantan, why not take it to Zano Menu? Now, quite so, and from a new idea, we are not paying for can they and acquire you. If you find not to me, dressy, there be my and your more trouble. Na yes, me passo. What do you call me in a gum? Now, what to make up bad down on me link in a real book as a car nest of way of book. Now, be put me using a bia two in every week in Boni and a warm number of the other. And to say, Ghana for the story, even Yajin, that's why I say, and Yamedo, and MPP, and this is them, but Yabetini and Kazanga Yamono among your 40 way the DM. Na mimi mkwa, bebe jese UAE. 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So usuru kwa obede.
0: Ha. 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
6: Hello, nana.
0: Yes, sir.
6: Namba.
0: Yeura.
6: No.
0: Hello. Pacho down hook, I can align in you. Hello.
6: Hello, Nana.
0: Yes, sir.
6: Aha. And I will remember something, I'm Mr. Cantaman to see you.
0: Okay.
6: And I don't know after me, while I saw one. And I said, I come out, David. But. We
0: Wa la to wa la mo wa la nenye jisa me fafo fro na o say good morning nana akese. It seems Mariapoma is taking us for granted. My son has to wake up at 4 a.m. to avoid being caught up in traffic to get to North Kaneshi for school. Look at the stadium road branching after the stadium to Afriaman and beyond, where the heavy truck ply daily for sand and stones. Go and look at the road. He must be made to respect road users and people who live in Amasamaipa. Odeshe, Nana Crazy, Sapon, Amasama Stadium, Medase, Medase also so do the Abba, Mammy. So who throw our money? Hello? Hello?
7: That's Peace FM.
0: Yes, sir. That's Peace FM.
7: Okay.
0: Pacho, why new?
7: Maybe I don't have a program, so anybody.
0: Pacho, what was that? Ever was saying?
7: Okay, Nana, ever more anybody? May it take quite a subish. Yes, I see me wobi. A very, very serious thing. This morning, yeah, by a Macedonia, I ran about now or more, you know. Cast him, you know, I can see him, you know, back to the left, back to the right, back on Hobobo, and back on so I say, see me change into a more court in San Womuno. You see our report and I cut the traffic over on the cell, or I'm to lose that end or can you mean, you know, I see quiet and I broken up. Ain't he Obima or more corner from Accra
0: But any port in an accident, any far port in accident, Nessino.
7: I see an accident, a Macedonia junction.
0: Ah, okay. Bridge in Asuan, Macedonia. Hon.
7: Yeah,
0: okay.
7: Can't see me, Lunina, I say, ah, it's you. And you or more or more Coninano, Obia and Timinko, because I block it. And you quank it to Abina, I hope I be on Muton, bread, you know. I wanna almost try some bamboo and move up our club. If you can't see if you are a block or no, Obianti.
0: Ni fans of your carpenter, ni be one.
7: Maybe I don't.
0: Now, how the bass in Timin for who? I want the bass in Timin for who? I want the Yadi Abbas with me for just a can't get one.
7: That's right. Hey, Anna, why not Catano? Who's soon now free? I am Macedonia Junction or me or Miss Aria on a meal. Now, over Johnny Street in Babia Yabuquino. I have a good time. Why not all you now own you know I can't see it. And you know, I was there when you 40 years before. Yeah, they call you demonstration moment and your back on time count. Because I can't go moving or find every year car send pass I have for the crowd and the engine car.
0: Demonstration so now come I imagine my
8: you.
0: Hey, me never my mama in casa. My mama in casa.
8: Pastor, me Josephine.
0: Mama Josephine.
8: Yes.
0: Me pacho can experience ni chere me.
8: Say,
0: I
8: look
0: and
8: nya
0: me
8: ni se Kafra. And you cry.
0: Kafra
8: why?
0: Mate, yeah, that's it. Obi, should be mana. Okay, all right. This one says, "We are in Kankwami." What's it, Anayo? I think as a nation, especially those of us who use the road, are very, very hypocritical. When we organized the demonstration, how many people joined? Our leaders will continue to take us for granted if we continue like this. Kwame, I agree. But, demonstration. Ebi mo share that be jina kwa mo re say, I am passing a bit my demonstration nana. Oh, say, we yes, sir. Yenina ni ete kwa anoso. Meme te kwa anoso. Enti die a demonstration. Mi kobi. 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Me organize this here because me nye ni pa. 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Amen. Happy 79th birthday to our dearest mom, Madam Grace Nyantechi, from your children Nakwale and Selassie. Osofu Jerry and all your grandchildren, as well as the great grandchildren celebrating you this morning, Grandma Grace Nyantechi.
9: Are you ready? 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Adore the
0: sea. I just want us to wish you a glorious birthday, Sandra Vashti Amoa. So Sandra Vashti Amo of Fidelity Bank Joulu Branch.
9: Everybody go.
0: Sandra Vashti Amo of Fidelity Bank Joulu Branch. From your dear son Benjamin in Shraba Bekwing. And all your friends celebrating you this morning, Sandra Vashti Amo.

0: And this one is to celebrate you as a former member, Mrs. Louisa Apia Kubi, from your husband, Prophet Benjamin Apia Kubi, and as a former member, Mrs. Emilia Anyagri. From Change Life Baptist Church in Accra, celebrating you this day. Sir Obama Pokuase, my brother, long time no see. But you listen here.
1: Are you still sitting down?
0: This one says, kindly wish my dear wife, WO1 Juliana Kumasante, Chief Clerk of Ghana Armed Forces, Veterinary Hospital, a glorious birthday. I pray that the good Lord blesses her and keep her safe for me. W1 Asante, Ufie, Ufie Nifie, and the children, Nanaya Asante, Eradua Ofe Bia Asante, and the rest of the family celebrating you this morning.
1: I didn't hear you.
0: W1 Juliana Kuma Asante. Chief Supu, Sandra Akosa Teria Esquire. My adorable girlfriend. What's up, baby?
1: Now, let me take you to my village tomorrow. Are you ready to go to my village?
0: Mommy, Abadam, for good morning, my sister.
1: Okay, this is how we do it in my village.
0: Augustine Osukufo.
1: We say,
0: Machiminia.
1: Who has the final say?
0: This one is to wish Mrs. Frida Euku of Lance Commission Accra a glorious birthday from your cousin David Pablo of UTV. Wishing you, Mrs. Frida Euku, a glorious birthday.
1: Are you dancing? Let me see you dance.
0: And a happy 75th birthday to Mrs. Lydia Boada Adabo. Mrs. Lydia Boada Adabo, a retired educationist formerly of Accra Technical Training Center, from your husband Felix Joe Adabo Esquire. And your children and grandchildren, Mamia Feriwa Adabo, Andrew Kofi Adabo, Mami Osaber Adabo, and the rest of the family, celebrating you today. This one says to celebrate retired Chief Inspector Nora Ashite Ama, a glorious 70th birthday. Miami Police, retired Chief Inspector Nora Ashite Ama. Today we celebrate not just your age, but the beautiful life you've lived and the countless lives you have touched. Happy 70th birthday to you, retired Chief Inspector Nora Ashite Ama. From your grandchildren, your children, and the entire family. And to you, Helena Na Adule Agbo. From your husband, Henry Agbo Yomote. Reverend Father Lawyer Michael Koko Sofori. Oh, my PB. Father Mafi White. Happy 77th birthday to you, Mrs. Helena Nyamiche Achina. May God continue to bless you. From your children, Reverend Ajiman Rosemoner, Victoria Godfrey, MSAP Music, and the rest of the family. Happy 77th birthday to you, Mrs. Helena Nyamiche Achina. Mame Ajua, open and close. Good morning, Mame Ajua. And to you, Professor Mabel Otibwedi.

0: Indomie special. 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
1: Welcome to the Dawn. You have just accessed the beautiful experience.

0: Swangi, maje.
1: Yeah, Joe editor.
0: Let's say.
1: Nyanko pando.
0: Yeah,
1: the radio. I'm afraid he pao.
0: Me hiti na ya. I don't say. And you might be a while. She said, she, oh, there, what to fool a good come.
1: Mm-hmm.
0: And yet, kind of service in Puna, make him once more. Make him fool a what to a good come. A quiet, oh, quiet. Wouldn't say, sir, quiet. Maybe I'm cabe 10 minutes, 15 minutes. Now we'll do. Now, SSI will spend 4 hours. I will come and sign word. Ubiam Fahu. Ubiam Fahu, Ubiam Kahuasem. At the end of the day, your baby be genial say, to your tax. To your we. Ooh, yeah. Imagine, say, Mikay. Spank you here, Mikay. Imagine, say, Mikay. Say, a free January basis, Sabria, because I'm a child of car, my boss, I can't even. Just to keep the car moving. A bell one. Why? I didn't say, yeah, was that? That's imagine.
2: Yeah.
0: Boko there.
2: Yeah, me, I don't answer.
0: Boko. Ghana's number one sports commentator, Dan Kwaku Yeboah.
3: Ghana so Ghana on radio. Nana Yakesi.
0: Pe.
3: Mena me banu.
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3: Uya mwa pa zo rahu wano pisa.
0: Ade.
3: Eh na gonfo ba die nga ukwanya inu aza iredu ye na.
0: Ko kuna senya me nkuwa na meteho.
3: Eh zo una huzu ano fei. U die ja Jacob na gasi ja mudia. Kenwa zo zo no pa. Me ko pisa fam. 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
0: Meni beti rapi o pisa fam.
3: Wetu na nga ofika bya landua. Une kwai ni azem. Eh. Oh debi. We go kwai we die. You are as a gun of war turning to your vegetable. What can gun of war come on? Pop. It's a major road.
0: It is. Last Sunday, I'm a little late. Because.
3: I prefer,
0: at least. 30 minutes before mass,
3: mm-hmm.
0: I'm at you. I'm a CC, me home. About my empire, I'll be here because I'm trying to say, I'm ready to be here. But imagine, say, Ufri, say, Upi Macedonia Junction. Say, Ube to me a trap bridge and I say,
3: I'll go to you then.
0: And I'm going to take you almost 40 minutes.
3: Oh.
0: And I'm going to take you almost 40 minutes. Oh. And now, as I say, me start sign, come back to Macedonia. Now, maybe I'm going to fight my
3: summer. No, really, man.
0: I'm asking for extension.
3: When you're with it, then you're around with it. Oh my God, get to Libya, you're going up. Watch you back with you with two ozone. Then you'll see, Jack, where's that? I'm planning my blah blah power, plumbly school, and can then answer me to play.
0: And then I go to
3: the head. Guess what? Don't play.
0: Why are you?
3: Oh, but then you're in a Jones or a Mobra.
0: Why are you, Pa?
3: Hong Kong, to be out, see, move young Casafi, the bit we know here. Make some noise!
0: Make some noise unto the Lord!
3: That's what I'm about here. Ubi, Casal Johnny deal. I mean, you have a guy here, say, make some noise. I'm not watching your lesson.
0: Yanko.
3: Nana?
0: An opinion.
3: Na, I Blaster Squad, Yabo.
0: Oh.
3: Hmm?
0: Oh, win them.
3: I like the music. I said, win them.
0: Oh, Aso wan ma so mo yenye. Wo ko ka so mo so ye position. Wo eno.
3: Ochia.
0: Ano
3: ka. Ochia.
0: Ya no
3: wo squad no. Ochia.
0: Like if wan na me mo bozin. Ko kumini adaje o, ko kumini adaje no pe.
3: Oh, wo de se.
0: Ko kumini adaje.
3: Kanya se mo wi.
0: Ko bi kumbe se na ka we e tweeted at time ne use no.
3: Eh, wo ka kanya se.
0: Ko me fact at time ne yade e fa so.
3: Eyi na ye.
0: Da mo pada mo nya sports no. Me fact time na ka ne yade papa.
3: Wo de ye de me fancy e betie from say sports na.
0: Oh, gogo.
3: Ya hu se. Ya name 28 man squad o. Ena ye bo ye FIFA friendly match no on the 2nd of next month. Meanwhile, we are submitting your list on the 1st. Internet you say coach ni kran onya kwenya mpo nhwe players in a competitive game na we name ni squad. Until then obi bi say any other no one name no prekum because in any case, no, you still would not have any opportunity to assess them properly. Training, so they won't be in training.
4: Two goalkeepers will be on my film.
3: Because a 28-man squad, there's already 26 in Eko.
4: Keepers near five.
3: Now, goalkeepers near Benjamin Asari, Atizigi, Yusuf Anan, Solomon Agbesi, and Paul Reversin.
0: What's up, Paul Reversin?
3: Minimum.
4: Oh, Ayas, you team.
3: Minimum. And defenders near Baba Rahman, Gideon Mensah, Marvin Senanya, Ali Dusedu, Abdul Mumin, Jerome
0: Obuku. What's the defender's name?
3: Baba Rahman. Baba Rahman. On any dindi kind.
0: There he is. Baba Rahman there.
3: Baba Rahman ya kete to manage ni yeye. 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
0: There obo koto kono.
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0: Mate.
3: Nana, first of all, I think, say, Honorable Kofi Adams, ni yome biyo wa ya si yebo udin she mra enye. 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Since 2006, dachi bi yebe kase, Honorable Kofi Adams abre sunkuwa na blaster squad ya deko waka bi ya release na najo. Ah, ya ma coach enshia media. It's not even about the media. When the coach meets the media, the spirit behind it ni se, on my no national team, on my neighborhood, and we are showing respect to the country, not to the media. But GFF watching your mini magana for what they die normally squad no call to our website without showing respect to the ordinary Ghanaian. Now, here calling for the support, so on support to Black Stars. Even the same Katie Crown, the maiden World Cup, Ewa Kata, or Motuadu, Asia Press, and Tidian Assassin. And that you're gonna fall down, Najwa. Yeah, that's sorry, I see. GFF will release it. Amanya Sebi, Almighty World Cup. Empire, Ebekas World Cup, and a big deal for them. Brazil, Almighty Brazil. The coach gave the nation Brazil respect. Asian Central for name in the list, Baku. Spain, Aji World Cup, and Ebekas World Cup, and a big deal for him. I saw Gavi jubilating after watching the coach on TV announcing the World Cup squad. Our boy Gavi Dino, I saw Ohuri. Countries are otherwise, you make us oh, say the ayaya are showing respect to their people. Now, you need a World Cup, your best performance, your quarterfinals. Now, you better be sorry, for the first time since 2006. Now, you better be sorry, you see, you release the Blaster Squad, Ewahina, at the GFF website, Opa Koshe, Opa Menkoshe. As if, say, Blaster, where you'll be bona fide property, you know, he decides how to deal with the people of Ghana. You're very disrespectful, and I think that. Honorable Kofi Adams, representing the good people of Ghana, should have insisted, say, no, let the coach meet the media. It is not the media he is showing respect to, but the people of Ghana who invest their emotions and their taxes into the national team.
0: Some most sports presenters, no more come. We here can kwaku nkai. Save Ghana football. Nya dia chi ananko fobi zuko tena zeki se.
3: Oh, Ghana football is safe. 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

0: 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AJB.
1: Hey Pep, this is Michael Jordan. I just want to congratulate you on an unbelievable career. Enjoy your retirement. Good luck on the links and keep them straight. Congratulations.
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0: We are in summer NBA legend Michael Jordan, one also, Eddie to gratify the Joseph Pep Guardiola, who had the one seminal, to a chill for him and Anopay, and Pep Guardiola, and so Edge Mike, HM, we say, ah, or sure, dry, man, city, a bush, your kuno, shramana, and Fioduni, Onuko, Nimse, na Michael Jordan, cry any mono. 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Ma 10 years obedi o Manchester City no, bibia ti miya kuyye diya mwano Joseph Pep Guardiola.
3: Could depart some wisdom to the young people of Manchester before you leave us and go off on a long holiday.
4: Well, I think, first of all, thank you so much for coming here tonight to say bye to... I feel... To say bye to John and Bernie and of course come here to all incredible legends like Bini, Fernandinho, Eddie, please all of them, Jack, and many, many more. So thank you so much for coming.
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0: We are in some outgoing manager of Manchester City. Joseph Pep Guardiola, one on Eddie Etuga, na Arsenal, Fonso, Enra, Nyumre, Omu, Yomu, Dina, Omu, Jomu, Nibia. Nenona Mikel Arteta said, or share supporters no be a boss by Saturday numere 10 p.m. there na Arsenal Champions League winners was what catch you be as a by Saturday numere no na Arsenal at the UEFA Champions League.
5: 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And Saturday we're gonna be the champions of Europe.
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0: We yene and sema Mikel Arteta wano edie tuja de hon sema ima ya tifo na ube pi Africa ha ababe tuja se dia weekendi ena Mamelodi Sundowns eti maje Calf Champions League edie si wan se so after se 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

0: Damano Emma Yetifo, Namanin Semansani Abafino, Leo Messi, Asia Kong US of A. Na World Cup ya Argentina and Nemoa Branson Yaka squad noho. Na Enra Babetu Gase Messi Ebra. Na Betu Gases Kano Bino and Yadi Hubianti Messi Beko World Cup. And on the Sama Betuja. Afe Yam Fire ni M Chefie. Ye Bafieswa a former Black Stars of Ghana coach a friend say CK Akono. Wano akasa, etenchofo ni edin komoni ebusa ni se, se se Black Stars air kwa World Cup, wako chiti mnipen, wankasa Ghana team adi kwa World Cup ono, ohune se.
1: If I want to look at the performance of the players, I think they've done very well, they've come very far. But what is important now is our first match, try to start very well in our first match, and then from there we can gain that confidence of playing. In our last few friendly matches, it hasn't looked too good. Austria and Germany, it hasn't looked too good. And so by now you assume that physically, spiritually, team ethics, they are now getting themselves together. But it's very, very important, very, very important. So we start well by winning our first match, and we shouldn't underrate any opponent.
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0: Wene and Sema Koi CK Akono Wadi Tuja Edifa the senior national soccer team, the Black Stars of Ghana Huan. Yerehon Sema Tuetia for him and Anope Nazia Uko Pie Kenya Dia. Adia Kenyan Premiership Equosono. Wabwama go my here etimi aji. And as a central for needing commodity boosan se kwamben of faswa wetimi aji lake our Kenya.
1: You prepare very year, and the match is not a bad one. The following match is, I think, 4 or 5 matches in a row. You're winning, and then I think from that aspect, we're back top. And then we started managing the situation. So it has been very, very difficult. Difficult in the sense we didn't know the terrain, we didn't have any idea about how the people were and how the league itself. And so after Elusu was our first match, I wake up call, and then we started managing the situation very well. Eventually, at the end, even though with some difficulties and challenges, we manage it. I can't last 2 matches. I'm boy last 2 matches. But the opponent no much chase here, no more dear way, no more lose here. And now my advantage, and they celebrate a winning league.
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0: We yane and Sema Goma here, head coach CK Akono. What dear to judge him a crown move fast or make us say Kenyan Premiership no mighty me Ajidia Magoma here at Honsem to a tier for him and there and no pay.
3: Masood, Digi Germania head coach, Sherima, Fobia, Sufok. Now, Akasa, then some are to Jah, now and some are watchers, Osha League in India, Abanevia, Masood, Dramani, and I Elkase watchers, or Babisha board on his place, Nina, Womo e Babisha board, no. 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
4: I'm a straightforward person. Where I'm great with my age, there's nothing that I cannot speak of. I pass the level where I'm thinking about, my pass that level. Whatever I think about that is important to voice out, I can say it. And I'm also matured enough to know what to say at what time and when to say it. I'm very matured.
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0: Masood, Titi Dramani, and Yatini Kanwechi, and Yabisani said, Diana, or what Edema has over 6 years, no Abanevi and Wish.
4: I wish for House of Folk is that we keep doing the right things and then we keep improving and then be better and then we are more reflective.
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0: League most penalty awarded na Edema clubs no summer test enya nwatwe Edema enya nwatwe Asante Kotoko enya nwatwe Nations FC enya nwatwe Japan artist makumako saa na Edema omukareto so Aumu enye 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
5: Yes, sorry. So, happy birthday to the operation director of WAFA, Mr. George Ofosuhene Pepra, Nyamisha Chairman. Na ombo humba ima mkwa mwadi wum. Masum Ghana football. But, umana anu watu. Nyami, enchira. This one says, happy birthday to Dorinda Ejakoma Amponsa of Presbyterian Church Victory Congregation, Ashama North District, from the Tuesday Born family. Dorinda Ejakoma Amponsa, happy birthday. And we need a nominal at the amount. Nah, Nissan Cam will be you say MTN Fake Cup will be a new beer this Sunday. And to quadro ticket, a hobby a day. Lego University of Ghana Stadium. Ubia, Ubia, a hobby, the two nations have seen dreams. Medica Bosodada, NT Tumica, now quadro ticket 20 Ghana day. Fofo. And yes, they are financing the cocketing razor basso. Here we are near the pump and pipe. MTN, the old no, but Tabi Bia, Koye, we shall brand in out in some pa. MTN FA Cup, no, Akon, Kasankasankasankasan. Now, Nima, another happy birthday. This one says, happy birthday to you, Elizabeth Yatutua Anochi, from Warrant Officer Class 1, Anochi Fred, Air Force Base, Takrady. Elizabeth Yatutua Anochi, WO1, Anochi Fred, S.A. Nyaminsha, number one by Anochi Fred, Fred W1, Ewo Air Force Base, Ewo Tadi, Sekunde. And this one says, super fantastic birthday to our coordinator for Gonten electoral area, Mr. John Okai Bonnie from Samoa Ampeduchre, aka Abura Bubuashi, the incoming communication officer, Okai Kwe South. Yes, sorry, so Nyamia Abduma on the 13th, Unlimited Cancer Care Foundation, in collaboration with Incarnate Media, the DKY Night of Comedy Charity Show, Basso Ewo, Bronx, New York, Ehobeye de Papa. Kofi Kinata in action. 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Yes, Rivia. Nyoko Canada Kohe. 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Fre. Naju Ticket. Charity Event. 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No, I do ticket. Come on. I have the SOG media. So, your friend is Dan Kweku Yeboa. Mini and Yanum. 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Emma Moral Support. I mean, Chanky Richie of Richie Plantation. 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
10: Hello, Oba.
11: Charlie, me one library. I don't know free frame, sir.
10: Oh, because me bisa was same kakra. 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
11: Wagadugu, bye.
10: Oh, kinking. 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
11: Venus. Charlie, I don't know bisa misa questions, see.
10: Oh, a ye MTA swipe a win promo na me didn't wash your moon. 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
12: Fawusha MTN swipe and win promo numu edeya. 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

0: 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should share what on company initials in the be one city 20 pesos and was it ultimate top base 2000 shares into one city 20 pesos near they are multiplied by 2000 you acquire 2400 Ghana cedis and nay your car casa per company for also to be the sense of cook for casa ah go to me what has say you understand if you are there that should be a one we hear mono a becca salmon casa per cosi od dream 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And again, any yet the rough. Yan watch if you call. Me say, Ube share me chief over Damiasi. It's unsafe. Aye, come up, papa. Way aye, 100% natural. 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Yan, ye may be a fair from when udia, and it's a quack of how you know. And Minister Scientific Care by an Alternative Medical Hospital in here, Dr. Say Allah Hushafi, Nyame and Yarisa for Ishan La Allah Obesan Yadi, no son is saying, on I'm Dr. Amin Bunsuso, and I was Sao Yadi, Tradia Punya Kopo Kamba Sayadam being in say, on one is sharing with Grandha, one is sooner than my yay. 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Emi scientific Allah who shafi was in Yame and Yare Safo. Any ano pay, dear Chiwaki Fire, dear Hono. Dr. Mibuls was saying, friend was 0245 275 5254. And I say 0207229505. We'll bet me so off 0244227192. Kafam Ghana Limited Asoya na medu a dream. If I show yenim se kafam die. Se wood drew ho na we hear television no type of bane, size bane. Tanso and anopay, we hear fridge, type any size bane. If I show ye hear a ye air condition, microwave, air fryer, me pa show a ye Kafam Ghana Limited wine. Hillberry 32 a year metabody LED TV. Se say a year 985 Ghana cedis. Kafam dear. Hey, a maid in one dance here, a may made in one dance here, and penny four didn't one dance here, a mobile didn't one dance here. Cratching me back on the Juma Hotel or didn't look with the Juma near my papa and what the witch has so. Who no crow or come a better way, your more care, or church or near man was say, now on chill fake wine. Miss Radio Cafa Masoya, oh dear, you know what, sir, Lian Chu City, your pair, if ya. A born a cassa de man of whom call now call baby. A born over from Ella was saying to say, say, you call World Cup in tea, or so we need your worship. Shake up from say, said the Enimono, or that's why a Ghana's non discount and fee giveaway stores. Why? Hillberry dear, in him say, we are say, or no, and I need you a chinamu ye, up a Hillberry producer. That's a wood sign, cap from one, the Okakotono, a bear jawajo, intimidating new one dancing for more. Cap from a swear, terms and conditions apply. Prayer. 0500 000105 Naka from Ajo. So, are you? I see we care. So, say, Utawa or being Cassa Yatiamra, Nancy Nipedia, dear near my Timitosini, a brandy a bringing now. It's a young wire who is here, and only a dear Daho. Oh, well, who see a sano and found one dear baby, bring your baby dear decay of sano, and sana dear dear witch in Waba. Are you? Unya Nasubi. Ah, watch it, do. That's the MTN network you use to be. Me who say ya wo the MTN network in your calls. Me who say no one are there with data services. Na di MTN na ayo no on call so. Oh, na ano me who say I my MTN app on the what download the our phone so. Na wo the ye momo transaction. But on call aye baby ya all chia wo say. Obey registration no aye ayo ni bi. Ayo ni insurance cover why. E bo no wo form. Ukita 159 Ghana cedis 50 pesos sa. Wo register bi. Obisi bosumi ama meti meti ya say. Afi mu obisi ama meti ya 264 Ghana cedis. Ayo insurance cover way e ye correct akeke. Wo di asemo ma ye ntia. Na sema banka bi wo sem fosuo kese e wo ayo so. Se se ame ne wo ka say e kwan no da ho. Se wo be register na wada so bi. Na afi bi ya kakra wo de to so. Wo de ye wo insurance no. E no so aboa papa papa. Wo ye hye hye no awo ho kwan so do bu sene bi ye dan e sign to so bi. Enti ya ye bi. Why? If you have a woman, if any four wants to say, yes, yes, yes, so elbow. They say, woman, no, up on our cost, no one selected financial services. I feel the who said, well, we do financial services. Next stage, no amount selections to be elbow. Yeah, no one selected insure. Aha, not just a what type of you know, so now we'll call winning. And I say, we need a app on one, and one said, over star 928 star 101. Selected annual cover. Na no one is the old so. And I said, WhatsApp number, BBC White Jenna, Obes and Diakosuna, are you penny where you are? No, I 0596 91 918-35-0596. And I said, one of social media platform, no, so to say Facebook and Instagram. If you want to show money at Ayo Ghana. Ayo, because you care. 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You obey any. 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Yeah, the numbers be a woman finfini. 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Email Miss Hawa Masafa at gmail.com. 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Now, no, you register your business in Ghana, she say, Chay and say, Juman, Wayan, I will say, Yetia, a Yavatano. You do GRE woman share, yet I did Vance receipt in the meeting for four betray and Yamanoa, yet sit Vance receipt in the Mawamo. That Vance invoice, no, dear, what's no, I want you know, only me, Yajin say, and Yawatia. Into a brand new drew, I will see a conical boom quinta at the champion for. So say a brand was soon. Cotonima was me a woman, made that to serve you no enco, and last month again I was say a deco. Since I knew me and the fire, the enco, ya, yamay and yamay to it, the enyan is up a paper, and yes, sir. Yamay Antom, not fear that way to me, nay and found call ya, not just a penalty at chain, and also the only me know a general who said she was not ya, na yes, sick. Now, what do they say in few moon? What can I say? I am sure I am most one I'm found for ya. They are 500 Ghana cedis penalty. A boo sounds a day quiet, not just a pony name. A pony name should be a near day time, say, when I bring a next a kiddie with me. Sounds a day and more. It's in a cell, voucher chance, no, you know, sap a paper, Nadia, Yatatiano, your fat invoice, no, once you say, and call vat, almost say, yeah, near Yenosa. If I should be at your mama, they might be bitching watching with you, my orchestra, and a crack. For vat and penny for it was. 055-299-0000. Miss Subio, 055-299-0000. And I said, toll free number is 0800-900-110. And also for 020-063-1664. 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The question say, Kedia Ponyako Pona Dama will tell you, Sufre, and so I did you one at the bind, said I may catch you on any empire. A put you and I, dear man, only this was out to a brabble year, wow, and that she be, wow, we crew, and she will be a cake. If I do so, cocoa, and I had a cardinal, what's I say, only I be your 40 and coma above the game at once.
1: Last year was the first. This year, we go bigger.
2: 2.0, Charlie.
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2: Push to start.

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1: Bank of Ghana afa kwan bi so na yasan de ama pako si nduma. 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So, but wahu? In fact, pako si ndum, minim nukwa yansa na mime ko parliament. 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Na na company na na minyo mu ye juma no. Me boss no ne class pack with him classmates. See, and then it's an ear check. Sad Emma. Me answer me call me ni mama. Me didn't call cotton cabinet. If I didn't call parliament first. Me call parliament 1997. And so no bar 2001. But me call or betrothed me or parliament. Then my wawa, the way I na. Oya me boss classmate enya yedi kutam na nti and I'm sending it na cabinet for a long time no your minister for energy na back obi so owi enya obeye ko CPP enya yedi ne din kutam nti so enya ne banker me den ka
2: mission public sector reforms
1: me said that yeah me said any problem but wahu there are questions in some bia Bank of Ghana Jinaso edi eyo mo license no. The sense seminal. Say what tia asifem. Enti me ma dream no. It's in the interest of yenya. The interest of yenya say. Sense seminal Jinaso edi eyo mo license no. Sense seminal yetimi achechre mu ye. For the banks, own integrity. Open your can say. For more, GDA be boom because your mouth licenses say you resolve San Yemenia, Bank of Ghana, Razier, Eddie Jail license, and that's an element that's all. It will be a problem. Bako ame ne hamipa. One of the Jinasona Bank of Ghana. So a related party transfers. Se Ghana fo sika of the Abugu Bank inum. Na banking penin for no e yisika no edima o bankasa omohu. Any om companies. So na ya o TV.
2: If I make kan be crack out.
1: But you say
2: make kan be so kan ho.
1: Enti sa asemuno. And on Bank of Ghana the figure say buy ba kokra ne ne say base $60 million. Every bank no at the call another group in Doom Bank ewo America. Ama sikano ekoko share depositors for sika I ma between affording and for the bubble companies personal loans corporate loans and a transfer ko America koko another bank or group in Domeco. But when we are issues are say a resolve so I'm a result because there are serious issues. Unti mean sweepuno under the carpet. Well, because ya kwa ebe, di nya a man fosika, ni ya kamwa se. Enti, ya nshe, group in dum na ankasa, omu unti mi emetrasye, sa saad jina suwe ya edi, yeah, did you?

0: license. 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
0: a who dance in him. Yes, my transfer $60 million. A yampa, a yampa, a who dance in him. Yes, me discard way any way at the command. Me other companies, me bush and for me, a yampa. And yampa, and what dance here. So these are issues that are crucial. Enti, yeah, koye ni mi. Me me dear, say American account. Courts, SEO. Oma dream unu. Yen fa license on some man. Non sign, he may be any bank. But se sa ni me, ah, jinaswe ya Bank of Ghana, e jinaswe di di omo license. See a result because when we say appeals court judgment, you almost share, say, you know, mainly on procedure, but our issues no still remain. You see it in the near result. Now, I am a dancer,
1: Mr. Soap, me dancer, papa, Nana Akumia, man Pratt.
2: Nana, I will need a piece of it. It's a modern baby
1: of our day.
2: Ebenadasu. 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
0: Crazy Tremonde, no see for him.
2: No, I don't know.
0: Topic number.
2: No, what topic? What would you ever see in Tremonde?
0: Tremonde, but what topic? You know, Ellen Bella, I train say, Mabwa, Bam, Bam, Basu, say,
2: Nanakunia. So, when you saw a damn fool in the
0: window. Oh, nothing.
2: Almost in the moon, Kitan, where damn you tell me no, no, no, tell me.
0: Oh.
2: And we go fast somewhere as some cuckoo. That's what you say. You ain't coming going as some.
0: Okay.
2: Na yadam fu ye so nko sey.
0: Oh, na de. Na na na.
2: Na na.
0: Kesi. Na kwesi prazi wu nimse na dam fu pa ni kwesi dum na odi topic ya be.
1: Na mo. Na me ofa kasa
2: be.
0: Related party.
1: We are related party communication.
2: We are to modin sempa.
0: Kwesi si mu nimpa se na dam fu
1: de. Of I'm sorry. Of I'm
2: sorry.
0: I'm sorry. I'm sorry. I'm
2: sorry. I'm sorry. I'm sorry. I'm sorry. I'm sorry. I'm sorry. I'm
1: sorry.
0: I'm sorry. I'm sorry. I'm sorry. I'm
1: sorry.
2: I'm sorry. I'm sorry. I'm sorry. I'm sorry. I'm sorry. I'm sorry. I'm sorry. I'm sorry. I'm sorry. I'm sorry. I'm sorry. I'm sorry. I'm sorry. I'm sorry. I'm sorry. I'm sorry. My dream, my dream, my pitin ra. Mean to me, yes, ye. It's answer, court decision, as he had to say. Court no purchase, sir, bank, no. Ah, a GM bank, and as a financial institution, no. And if you are a self being in a BMWana, sign a court knocker, a baby. And to move you, I know, seek at that bank, Gohona. Eba sala unsanka usika na nyebia no pe utimi ko ko ko hwe bank ni se wo ha na se ni wo ko usika na
1: so omunya asi adwuma asi de bank na
2: eh
1: se omunya sha asi a
2: eh
1: e ji eno anye no a
2: enti akosua minta
1: eh
2: na ni 5000 le da ho
1: eh
2: anope akosua minta ti fa ni check book Eko bank was me 5,000 na da hono me kwaje ana so
1: as any say akosi anche
3: say enye mi e bia anche en mi na dem no de chase
2: ni be bie de
3: nya me tiaso
2: 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My dream one, Mintias. If you and I won't walk us, be brimming,
1: oh,
2: professor. If you have
1: one,
2: Mintias.
1: Of an old one, Tiasia, Mimetiasia. Mimini, why?
2: A dream, I am Tiasia. That's it. I'm not saying.
1: Of 3 years, our professor was here. No, baby.
2: You do professor.
3: Professor of economics and finance.
2: Professor, you need Bibia.
3: We need Bibia. Professor, Bibia, we can say we need Bibia. Not that.
2: Sir. Proper.
1: Oh,
2: I'm
1: a brat.
2: Yes, sir.
1: The professor, I don't want to open the only Bibia.
2: Open India, open
1: the couple of professors. I'm not
2: so, boy, a party, I said, you're my young Tessie. No, no, no.
1: Man, Pratt.
2: I didn't be a no. Omo do musica koto hono. Omo a shrew or musicano. Omo, sir, best I call musicana. So, Omo, sir, best I call musicana. Sika koto, yes, I check. I need your minions, Mubiana. Sir, Sicano, a susicana, one say canon co, and a susu, who knows so. And see, cut of a few damn pile, Momo Patre. So wa usika afa ba bi sa no anyu bia wo sabe ka usika na so wo saka usika no so a esi hu no so benya bia na hodo so min 20 as papa o na ano pe ma kan de u bonkrata no na court of people no tre se kana eni se bank no yegu no na so e ji bank no license. It says bank no na abo contractor fo bi busia. O nam se no. 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Na na ya. 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Na omo san ko tua ma bank na. A cabian hobby. Opening Yakai, you see, bank Nisika Samno. It was in the negative of more than 60 million. 60 something million, Miboa.
4: 680 million.
2: Oh, Midasi. And when you found 680 million, send an alchemy again. Contractors, a car in an abiding duo. I bind you on Cabe 800 million an hour. Because I bind you on Cabe 800 million. Then you almost know when the bar bank, and so when the bread bank, no poor. As I send me any ho, and I'm about to be teacher and who can I be now? It becomes a charge interest. Nasa, a car, I bind the contractors. Sir, a loose court decision. What does it mean? Now I'm on church and I send me business and will be in feeling.
0: Mami,
2: you know, what does it mean? What does it mean?
4: I'm not sure.
2: Womo tia, anansi womo babi tia. Eno su ya semfufra, edaho. Ena, tani ya nana kumia kanyi. Bank of Ghana, asamba kwa mujina supa, DCZ license, nini se. 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Eye Ghana bank nisika wu. Ye maedishu di kwa America, ye transfer di kwa America. And yes, that's kind of a samba, and I said samba. Now, Emra Kwanson, your father transfers as kind of America, and I said, Emra Kwanson, your father transfers as kind of. And also, court of appeal means shed anti. And once it be a judgment of mine, I mean, na kakra. Anna, Pamutaho.
4: opani kesi ya no da bank ya ni court no bu atin wie ya no sabe what does it rough so da president mahama se dana se pa ne president mahama pe o o se to gbe afedi aso o dana se o ti fo o dana se Penny for cooking the boy down with us. Now, some penny for no word down, I say. I didn't pardon one more year, my court of appeal deciding in his favor.
1: Or say, time I get a license, no, or call me now who could switch there or more. Now, a moment, a crime, and a becan, Nasem Chere or Muti, or Muti, no crying into no domassy.
4: And you must see and you count in a court of appeal
1: of a mangasa of a mangasa
4: na na won wo question kesi na na na wo
0: asem matu kesi
1: indium
0: and a court the dear said that but then the power mo show the support
4: ewo court
0: oh there be a court
4: na court on 240 na support e hun fast say asabu court we say mako hun nana eh nana kese ah misu
0: kese say who say na bi asamre no o ko to chen e kan say
4: fantastic enti Chichere no na di sa decision ya ba na
1: so. Oh yeah. Over Chichere dey kuro.
4: Mo hun fa kwa modimi akofa. Mo hun fa kwa modimi akofa.
0: Abi dey. Wele chese lebele no ya.
4: Chichere na afi dey mu ma meka. Yes, I don't know. My dream am in tears o. Na to gbe afi dey aso. Na osubu anu. Eh. Enti no dana se no.
1: Otie no
4: ma ni kosi sen.
1: Yeah man. Because he say ebi ana futi okra na ma ni nyan kra she bi de call court of appeal and na wako di bi mu
4: oh sanity e
1: men ka se sanity e bi di ebi a
0: ebi kwa bon ni bisia ebi kwa bon ni bisia
4: oh okay hey and then we need the power that probably no say that mob been rough now president mahama say or that president mahama say
0: send the lebele aka
4: send the
1: Official Facebook page of Dr. Papa Kwesi Indium 3 days ago. Gratitude for to His Excellency John Dramani Mahama for the promise he made as a presidential candidate to return banks collapsed unjustly, and for creating an enabling and positive social and economic environment in the country.
4: Oh, sir. President Mahama and I restore license, Nana.
0: That's why I created.
4: Or promises of restore license, no? Or no, I restore license.
0: Enabling environment.
4: Enable environment, Ben. Was the sign judges knew a court and answer? Was the sign judge what a court won't come
0: here? Now, can be my president, my
1: brother.
4: Yes, sir.
1: Why don't you answer gratitude to 171 Ben open to talk be a further or two for say to the assembly Quebu Archbishop Duncan Williams.
4: Wow, a duo
1: Emeritus Bishop Sapon and Inketia. And others for opening your doors to us. Hashtag bring back.
4: It's there no more. Yeah, they bring it back.
1: Bring back GN Bank.
3: Uncle C.
4: Yes, sir.
3: President Mahama and Mami Bremu Kakra.
4: Who's that, baby? Who's that, baby? Who's that, baby? Who's that, baby?
3: Who's that, baby? Who's that, baby? Who's that, baby? Who's that, baby? Who's that, baby?
5: sometimes judgment from the courts. Sometimes almost a public reaction. Sometimes almost a public sentiment. It means so informing on my judgment. And yet all the time.
2: Master judges will be full.
5: Sometimes for public safety.
2: Public sentiment.
5: So me say public safety. Sometimes sign your money to me for me or with judgment.
2: I say public safety.
5: Oh, some kind of job creation. It's ABI. They are looking at the unemployment a crucial issue. Even unemployment is a national security crisis. It is a judge.
2: Master, we worship our. Bajo. Yetihei. CCIA Kase.
5: Okay.
2: Ubetimia Kase. Sir, judgment of Court of Appeal. Banks no branches near the Nabi Bimo, Manu Medno, Hona Sankoya, Babet Miakasa.
5: That is a different conversation.
2: How is that? Was there a nunti?
5: We see, once the license is restored, it means, say, he's getting the opportunity, say, obey to me, Asanso, I carry on with Nejuma. It is a send us your
2: best. I carry on with the Juman, I said, branches near Nabi Bimo.
5: Oh, there be Nippano, a castle, Obesha, I say, well, Elmina.
2: It is just a bank, not to me, Yan send your tea that I've been all questions here, one. Two, three, sir.
5: See, it is better to you see a bit two and a mumbaco, and you better say you bet two sana mona saying you bet you know to mean two sana mono.
2: I
5: was out to meet you and also I said,
0: Nintina, young boy president Mahama Basu. Na mo abaina nkasa. Mose mudi agenda, even say, 24-hour economy. 133. Juma bia npa miensan ebe. 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Young boy president
2: Mahama Basu. Elmina branch, ye bie kure befe nipa hi. Befe nipa be 100.
0: Oh, we be a 10 kura. But...
5: half a loaf is better than none. 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
2: bia
0: say na make said those issues have to be resolved
2: e bia who are dosun kubi?
5: Them sad no way them say. Yes, you be so proud. Manu si ram say. Oh, he too. Adi akut. Ana ye bebiye ba kon Elmina. 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
2: Mane bebi kuntinase.
5: Ama edru kuntinase. 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Aye.
2: Meanwhile, I buy mandate, you know, and I finish Faco.
5: There are also be a new banker who will be in Swaba. Omo ye or Musicano, so Munya, Omo de Koha, Oma Konya GD was our bank.
2: And there's some notion.
5: It is a basset, young son co group in Duomua. Nipato do a saint.
0: Because I didn't accept no cake, I said,
5: enough from
2: the
5: south.
2: Enough from the south. ono em sa sem no otiasie pa
0: na make am
2: onim appeal court judges no say no ma dwin ya dwuma ne calculation abi otiasie che obi a
0: keke na bo me
2: I don't just you go be branch o elembele
0: but na din che na bo ne na na ya okese keke yesu mi abo for me I don't know man this
1: na
0: kwesi
1: oh I don't know enough
0: on sum kwesi
2: Charlie na sem me kan me and some na mi sa na
1: no bo but that one of that things so just to provoke this discussion say GN savings and loans no na wo hoda da na egu ye eno na e say bank na aristo court na aristo
2: nya
1: eno
2: na di license
1: no eno na abi it means say say no we japade bi wo ho a eno na abi na japade wo na no cancel wo ho a e say bank no anika no so wo it is an order it is not the maker any egu no a say wo abi e canada so won dey say me timi kokko ji misika If you don't avoid my boss Jack Toronto this morning, you will end up in Guantanamo Bay.
2: Hey.
1: Yo, diabolical best man of Kwesi Pratt.
2: Oh.
1: Hey, tell my brother Elembele to stay away from his Cuban-induced diabolic man. Oh, yo.
2: Oh, not even my...
1: Who do you have to don't go for saying it.
2: Oh, don't go for saying now they come in one and I'm don't go for saying me new one and I'm not then I am sir. What is that? Don't go for saying no, mini papa.
1: Me didn't have so fast.
2: You didn't know, yes, sir.
0: No, your comrade.
2: Oh, Chang comrade. Oh, mini and Casa, don't go for saying me.
0: We are related.
2: Officer Obomi, a man of
0: time. We are related, man.
2: Okay,
0: related.
1: Papa Zampa is on my watching.
2: Somebody who here? Okay, Master, no problem. Master, but you, mommy, come me last one. I mean, sorry, Uncle. Set me a king, you know. Bank of Ghana, no. Where court of appeal? In that some say, Bank of Ghana for that. What would me pay that the local Supreme Court and I'm a boy?
1: Papa.
2: Na ni ne bia Bank of Ghana on be ko Supreme Court and aso on ko Supreme Court.
1: Say si a die.
5: Adeche na be chere.
1: Eh ha. Ba si ya ti ha na ya ka sai die.
2: Anti sakura mata pajo. So what do you be license? A court aka say license one din mura kwan so. An aduma sai. A deposit si ba be chese no ni ade no. Why? Liabilities no do so. Eti Bank of Ghana on be fa on ho son sa no compensation no nothing. No interest on monies lost and so on. Na mrabe na mo kika nsa no. 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
0: If you don't avoid my boss Jack Toronto this morning, you will end up in Guantanamo Bay.
1: Hey.
0: Yo, diabolical best man Kosi Prati.
1: Oh.
0: Hey, tell my brother Elembele to stay away from his Cuban-induced diabolic man. Oh, yo.
1: Oh,
0: no. What do you
1: want to
0: don't go for saying.
1: Oh, don't go for saying. Now they come in one and I'm don't go for saying me new one and I'm not then I am. Don't say don't go for saying me new papa.
0: Me new interview so offers.
1: You don't think me yes sir.
2: No your comrade.
1: Ochan comrade. Oh, me new ankasa. Don't go for saying me new.
2: We are related.
1: Professor Obomi Yema no pay.
2: We are related matters.
1: Okay,
2: related.
0: Offers and pains on my watch.
1: Somebody who here? Okay, Master, no problem. Master, Pacho, me come last one. I mean, sorry. Nko. Set me a king, you know. Bank of Ghana, no. Where court of appeal? In the same way, Bank of Ghana for that. When we meet, Pedadi, no go Supreme Court, and I'm a boy.
0: Papa.
1: Na ni ne bia Bank of Ghana mbe ko Supreme Court na so mbe ko Supreme Court.
0: Se si ade
3: ade chen na bechre.
0: Aha. Ba se ya ti han na ya ka sai die.
1: Anti sakra, mata pajo. So what do you be like? A court akase license one gin mbra kwan so. A na dwuma sai. A deposit e si ba be chese no ni ade no. Why? Liabilities no dosu. Eti Bank of Ghana mbe fa mo ho sons, no compensation, no nothing. No interest on monies lost and so on. Na mrabe na mo kika no sanu. Sa na mo mra no se.
0: Enti na na me ka say ye ebi ye nya full judgment na kan ye be hu determinations a court no here because me anano me be kan say say me ni GN banker. Me win the case we the next step am ko ni say me kwa ko sue government of Ghana na Bank of Ghana no ogu here no because bank we court ya chere say na nka ni say ogu me bank no e na ogu no. Enti me kwa ko compensation.
1: In the Bank of Ghana betraho na Ghana for sikana is the Bank of Ghana munhwe so no must say the kutua compensation
3: mpata
1: the kutua mpata na enkonya be na muyi ni Ghana yi anyway Charlie so far no mi nyanti asiye ye elembla keke unti mi nchira se ma mi nti asiye ye o ebi ami law school na man kubi no ya kosu trouble hasi. And see, the man fancy and Uncle Cassin, minimum Uncle Parry. You're saying, yeah, Kuanya, you are no Uncle Cassin, minimum Uncle Parry. Then, Mom's a bank, and you be a farming, and now come here, you seek a brack or two.
0: Yeah,
1: I know for friendship's sake. That's what I had done for. It's young to mean, sir.
0: And you know, Massa,
1: ah, Debbie, it will be a bank, and I mean, quite in the seek a brack.
0: And it will be as soon as I was practicing this car to home.
2: Branch Bernard.
1: Trolling down my business, I'm going to be a quarter for friendship's sake. I'm going to be a
0: quarter. Of an office, I'm going to be a quarter, but now maybe we can't be more enough. We're not now, educate me on this. What happens to the interventions Bank of Ghana did in the year 2010 to 2013 when these banks were suffering and these same banks could not function well and that brought to the collapse of these banks? Today, we are here praising the unfortunate Gamel. Eutu Brachre.

0: tabio minti ase
1: o se
2: akwesi no
0: no o dia ba minti ase kabie
1: o fa
2: asama ya
1: patakude no no ji wachi
2: no ji wachi
1: o se na now educate me. What happens to the interventions Bank of Ghana did in the year 2010 to 2013? And these same banks could not function well, and that brought the collapse of these banks. Today, we are here praising the unfortunate Gamel Eutu Obrachere. Papa.
2: Se abu ana kosi na no wase den ase bi oni di ntwe so
1: o ye professor said they are linguistics
2: na na ya o de wo mu se ase mo akoya kosi ana ntatwene ugbo mu awu ni ewu
1: amomo
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2: And crab butter.
4: Open this and repeat.
2: And then matcha. A war. A dozen. Do the same. As a man kasa. So some na di. Ni tete I say. Ya je. Pankwe sinu. Ne lances. Ya sadi amano. And there's a gate here.
1: Ka how be any ho.
2: Ka o debi. O lances. I say. A person wadjo lances. O kweb. 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Se wuku ufi. But when on somewhere woman who does something, say you have the lances as happened. It's answer. Banker, a one crab, but a bear, a hair, no near tree. I mean, you know, a goo. They came, they said, be no baby, I'm a banker, no more cry, a hoof. A major paddy, no more, car, be no near the idea, says it.
1: Yatun ton binso.
2: This is a day, banker, no. Ne lances a man on. He said, bank and so near more munis can in the Padu Aumdu Musica before. Na commission horror mobetti.
1: The Bosnia Babaji,
2: the Bosnia Babaji. And a bank here didn't care a didim boni bi data. And Sanya then a lances a man. O better paper said Dino. A man of when a hotosonia agrees him say. O mummy and fire sicker, and San Cotro. Acquisition of Beco.
1: You'll be the Meco.
0: Nalembele se no tia sem na se. 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
0: 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Elembele branch.
2: 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After that 2027. Bank no betumi agyina ne na so. Se ni ande city e no. Oh yes. Me nye Jeremiah a kwasi.
0: O fe ni na elembele ka salwanti.
2: Azania, Papa. Meme dear.
0: Yes, sir.
5: I'm going to be a Vice President.
1: Because, Nana.
3: 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If he said asema wo de aba. 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
2: Na wo nana nadam for. And then another kind of say,
1: bro.
2: Lance is in the amount. A bit me ambassa Bank of Ghana, a be called Supreme Court. A bit me ambassa. Say, young funny say, yes, not yet in the Lance is an amount. Only say, yes, you can't tell our banner say, Obia,
1: my
2: bonnie be our untouchable, Obia and Trouble, and also. Me jao nemo
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1: yes otua ne ho aka
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0: send the dear
2: tree
0: away.
2: Papa,
0: you are being rough. That's why accountant to me. Obey to me, I am. Obey to me, when in
2: that. That's I can't obey you, and you were you, Agazi. Away here, bank as someone called Fosica. And I cock him. See, I buy to me, Tria, send you to your woman. And I bet him send it. It's a damn year. Olanse send the amount. 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
1: feed Ghana yeah feed Ghana
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1: I send Ghana
2: almost minister so was several mon yeyan atwe cross no ado ye twemu
1: atwem
2: ah sa brain ka ye duane ma no ama pega omo ke bi kra nso en ka bro nso kra
1: ba ke bro ba
2: near my say the Mercury form fertilizer name in the abandoned idea. They said the more Mumudian. Send Ghana's own city more my year, northern, OT, Bono, East, and the baby, which I said, I get Uncodri. A binyam my. And I in Sutobrani, Umunti, your chairman, so not tragic. And Sana, a bino, the near man, a coma homo. Say, Basadia, not feed Ghana. 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
2: ami ansa ndio owura opoku honorable wada roma baby, I will be a country.
0: Maybe I kick it in a church. So kick it in there, or no church will be more.
2: Kick
0: it with the church. Ready a church.
1: Kick it on pen for the microphone. I'm on. The point.
4: Would you and I are Bosco? Hey, Bosco.
1: Bosco. Kareji.
4: Bosco.
0: And the same one, no.
4: Osio Chiao.
1: Bosco and Tapa. But you don't finish business.
2: And near ma, I can't dear on the bed. Ama, Monsieur Modia Bar, you know, feed Ghana, no, let the baby in your but a grapple is as a near man, a big beyond a home fertilizer.
1: Away,
4: Opini. I wasn't really prepared for this, but me de bia meka se me hwe anamontuo ya omampeni His Excellency John Dramani Mahama aban A2 in terms of sector bia kwan aye faso aye ni enema. We need more of questions like this. Se na ye betumi atoto ni amani ye ye nya aban e beka se e be 100% perfect, but se wo hwe anamontuo and go cock it and kitten any other initiatives are they back in the agri sector now. There are more room for improvement. Into a question here will be saying, may I sure say Minister Niti and then crow for 80 into no answers now open. I am sure some many answer, but me bo Minister Nabaso because Minister Nidi Ahmadin Ashe Juma now or your ministry, you know, and resource ni biwa and yet immediate a long term. So I believe, sir, a question here, a very legitimate question, and answers now open on Sabeka. I had a meet to me, didn't cry, no to tune cry.
2: About
1: I'm not paying. Ede krata bi ababonten o se suspension of proposed 0.75% wallet to bank transfer fee pending further consultation. The Bank of Ghana informs the public that Mobile Money Fintech Limited has been directed to pause the implementation of the proposed 0.75% fee on direct wallet to bank transfer. The fee was scheduled to take effect on 1st June, but is now on hold to allow for further consultation. This decision reflects our commitment to ensuring that any changes to charges in the mobile fintech services ecosystem are introduced fairly, protect consumers, and support their financial well-being. And issued by Communications Department, this day, 26th May, 2026. Pacho wine. I think the money every free way. To as mu.
4: Many opinion by Ajani, Efa, and Cremo for holiday survey. 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Abonishi Yaba. Now, your name, your mom walk and blink. And in Asia, near Nasia North. And as I said, pray Zungu, and your mark or celebrity or more holiday Kakrakawi. Now, as I say, Omo Bompire, in Nive Bompire Ma. His Excellency John Dramani Mahama say, "Adie bi edane di ni misubia so peso yomo ma Ghana no. 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
0: Presidential candidate.
3: Oh, yeah. I mean, I'm now.
0: Charlie, you pass out some number. You make can say, who share the now Kumia Fata? I know you should say, oh, yeah.
3: I'm a crazy, crazy.
0: Me can say, what can I make me? I don't want Fata opening on Fata.
3: And I have been also.
1: But you are Fata.
3: And
0: Chris, opening on Fata and I'm Fata.
3: Chris, mommy, yeah.
5: Opening on Fata.
3: Yo, kesi yajiatu me. 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
4: What's up, Mikey? 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

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Anapei, ya mfa womo mudi omo wada ene enshasye. The first on the list says, happy 75th birthday to Mrs. Lydia Bueda Adabo, a retired educationist, formerly of ATTC, from your husband, Felix Joe Adabo, Esquire, and all your children and grandchildren. The next one says, happy 70th birthday to retired Chief Inspector Nora Ashite Ama, from your children, from your grandfamily, and the entire, from your grandchildren and the entire family. And then there's one here that says, happy birthday to Nana Yao Apia, Senior Protocol Officer, Ministry of Education. Happy birthday to you, and God richly bless you. Ebusia, ayi, akoto die nebodwe nebodwe nya sa na omoka omompeni samuno. 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Maintaining penny semeda, but yes, he is suspected. Say Ebola no, a copy ewo Europe, a copy ewo Europe, dear. A man sent penny phone conning in a so. And I said, then, ah, my baby, dear, sent penny for say, I dear chenny and tears and for fry ye chi. Dear conyo, I mean, boy, my near Ebola, a ye ni tea, a cobble bosom back, ye dear, cotter dear, ne boje. 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Yeah, it's suspected it may be in Europe. Ningi na ni se 2 8 workers wamu nye ebi before. No, I'm gonna say before near the improve car there be 2 8 workers have brought suspected cases of Ebola to Europe. Na Eban is saying almost say a health alert is in place in the northern Lombarda region of Italy after a man and a woman returned from Uganda following a 3 month trip. And maybe I said, sa man and woman na they returned from Uganda no. Well mu ye before na sa omsi debi bo, both of them are Italians. They are Italian humanitarian aid workers. Yeah. Mame no ene papa ningina no mu mienu ningina womu ye Italy adishie. They are both Italian humanitarian aid workers. And they've developed symptoms consistent with the virus. Be an omu diomu facilities omu to me dia so ano, but question is say de enkrapo ani pana ne bekwa, but si se omu beso omu be dia tum a ebe bo Europe fo ni hun, but se ni eke kako no Ebola case no mienu eko pie mu ewo Europe se e jinsim ewo hob dia na ke. Say ya she ye. 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Cause heh. 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
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I don't know, but it was around heading to 2 p.m. If we have brain munisa in the Ochina ye holiday. 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
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And you should be ready to pick it up tomorrow in the morning. 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We are interested in the last boa boa poppy, a female. Number for the third time, 0599 367878. You're in 12 million, so I'm going to pay.

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This year the major message be Uncle Joe say, I'm listening. Mr. Joe Joe Mensah, good morning to you, and it was a pleasure talking to you yesterday. Looking forward to seeing you tomorrow morning to pick your puppy, okay?

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Ma wenin na ohusu. Beloved, the simplicity of the gospel centers on the unadorned message of Christ's grace, emphasizing faith over rigid religious rules. The essence of this simplicity strips away human traditions and complicated requirements, focusing purely on Jesus Christ. In 2 Corinthians 11:3, Paul explicitly warns about the simplicity that is in Christ, expressing fear that deceitful influences will corrupt the pure, uncomplicated devotion believers should have towards Jesus. Beloved, this is it. This is the action step of the gospel. The action step of the gospel is straightforward. Romans chapter 10 verse 9. If you declare with your mouth, Jesus is Lord, and you believe in your heart that God raised him from the dead, you will be saved. Sewubo tongues. Sewutuyatait. Sewuyedeng. Sewuyedeng. So we are done. Niya kenini na

0: Honorable, what dear Miss Sammy Bissau, O Cassa dear, and so your tear for Sam said, O Cassan were from to where dear Messer Wada said, Obey Pedia when you can. Honorable, where dear Yan Twasso?
1: Okay, let me just say. 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Your father did you say enter, Mano, and come back and come back and name, came in, and Yama knew one of the best. Now, you rap, Nanado Dan quite a good word. Set Africa.

Ghana, we here better. And one is that we file our passport. 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Now we buy Ghana. Now we buy Biju Ujuma. Now we go. Now on back card, the only your friend is in Kaka. Then in Kaka, you buy here. Immigration form, we say we measure. 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

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SADC, South African communities, you know. So, to me, for Omunia, no more South African countries, such as Zambia, Zimbabwe, South Africa, Swatini, Lesotho, Omutimi, for any of Omu countries now, will be here visa. Tell me, your friend is the East African communities, you know. So, it's me for Obia, Obia, here visa, no. Principle Nana, Now, near Uyura Mampeni and Anand John Mahama, Ababa Yeno Nese, Bibiano, put yourself online. Now, for life, now almost screen you, almost shim, and your document way, hey, okay. That's your mamma. These are not online. Difference is that we African countries are only here. It's the difference in the man or the energy. Who he has to apply? He has to over provide the documents via Nigeria, open your passport now. But where is the energy? He has to apply. My end screening, my end vetting, here who said, and not here approve him out. And son, I'll get you to coin. The man or the energy, who to coin? Airport, who is here documentation via the best flight companies in the day? Me, Ghana. They must approve for you online. Now, Prince, I did a couple of flights for the day. Me, what is this? I just said, Ghana, and turn away to Ghana. Now, depending on your orientation.

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0: na mekyerɛ sɛ aha no I am being more academic than partisan. Say, a two framework. On my penny back, who say, media, me, send a member of Africa, you know, who say, Pan Africanism, no, me, Gitum, me, Fuasso, me, Mahu, Pines, and Costumism. Pami Kumwa, yeah, Bessa. Now, here, me say, Ube Dugana, Antana Ube C. Na we're no. Send me a immigration for a screening. No. Time you best screen. The won't pose any security announcer threat Katavia more than one. Just ask the other framework they were all the economic blocks, no, a year, no, and I are extending. Now, the way you so say, there be limited an idea. I'm not fly online. Not say. Na me no me show on that time. Na me do one too. Na se me you are no ever online so say my mouth visa and I mean mao and sana wapa. Ne mumunu, the way Africa nidia, yes, now we other country and other nationalities, we see a bear 250 to 250. That was the difference. Now, just last 2 weeks, Miss Ponami caught your friend saying, UK, me stamp visa no na ewu. It may apply for electronic visa. Now, you can since April, almost so a year visa. No, mommy, visa no on Thursday. Now, per the requirements, I was link visa na ya mount to you, UK VI account. And son, when you share code, no, now wait to meet your supply. Sister, may ya ye ya ye ya ye ya ye ya ye ya ye ya Saturday by Sunday, meet me. Monday, and you may and some of them are trying. Now, it is a good thing to do the e-visa, but where our system no any efficient, and it is less there. Yeah, for e-visa, a year, so then the government and the ministry must ensure that we have efficient system so that you have challenges, you have in Ghana, you have challenges, not inconveniences of beer, or to quite a Bahanum thing. Because my original example said, if you were Ethiopia, not our business partner, ha. The business partner, everything I've said, Kale, a channel, I was over here for your presentation, you are, you see, okay, must say, and when I saw a good flight, now I fly the following morning from Ethiopia to Ghana. But say, oh, you too, your mama system, Nidia, then there was a fly visa, say, you may know. Not system, no, a chef visa, no, say, I'm approving. So in the spirit of free movement of persons and of goods, no, it depends on the orientation and what you are looking at. And I will be telling you, Professor, what you
1: say. And see, honorable, when you buy any more, who say you bet me a face or how be in the coming future?
0: Oh, systems here. A growing concern and a developing. And you know, all shots here, no, obviously, who bring your challenges, Kaka. But, and I want to make boss say, yes, super as Ghanaian, no, you better get more affected the functionability of that system here, because even the developed countries, for when you're telling me, if you want to say you be cool, now you have the system here, now you see me a monitor as soon as possible, then you be here. From there, present one, quickly, the better resolve will be because the way it's in your resolve here, when you're telling me, largely, you know, many suggestions from your friends, the academia, and the say, that we will release that platform to say, if you say, now we need to be there. Sometimes you do it alongside the stamp visa. If you are able to make your stamp, if you are able to make your e-visa, no. Gradually you phase off the entire process. Now, if you are prepared, the system is not strong, the system is not any visa. No. It means that your friend is saying, for more or more apply visa, no. It's not challenging. So, yes, I just said, many a times we must, the committee must be involved and must have oversight, and that process we able to be follow now. It should be able to be a supporting ministry, you know, no make me resolve it. But largely, maybe I would say, any your understanding of free movement and pan Africanism and all that, vis-a-vis security and all that, and so now we're taking. But these two near two presidents in Nigeria, you know, and yet a pro.
1: But what about na yade? Honorable, nia osho sho ache nyina ne sa ban na yade se, ni MPP aban sha ase no wetimi e develop e kodu mpempenso bia, e bibifo benya so mfaso.
0: Obviously. And my team, the okay. Difference between the two presidents no nia omo ye. Maybe I have me and I high any pa bibiri, and it's a binding for bi kasa, they make it look like if say Serbia, or Mumbai, and Anopana, or Mukonjo, because social architecture, no, any framework need to build the e-visa, no, and yet 1 year, or 1 year, 4 months with a 6 months, and it's not enough to do all these things. Look, a good one to address, so, keep different stakeholder meetings and engagements. You need all the ambassadors, the organ, the high nice, yeah. The disaster, or more input here, system national, no more correction on the bar. You read the guidelines to run the easy status, no new platform, no, if you want for more, come here, who input, all the banks want to be here, who input, immigration for the year, yeah. So, largely, you know, the framework architecture, the building, no, no, about itself, yeah, I know, and I will find one command. Again, said, yeah.

0: Mr. Femi, maybe when he came to your friend, he said, the chip embedded passport. Me can say, passport new plan. Passport number Ghana. It takes you 6 months for the passport to come to Ghana. In case you must say your foreign minister be 3 months. Now see online electronic chip embedded passport. Oh yeah, it's not passport nearby. And an abrace of passport in the baby and son are online. So when you acknowledge that, let us know we have peace with everybody. But why you decide that you find some of us coming back to come and fire and put the fast across.
1: Ewie ye ye beda se ene wada aji a wenya di amaye. 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
2: 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So kwa saa system no eswa.
3: It is basically an online platform that you can use on any digital device, on your phone, on your laptop, and then you log into the portal, then you file your application online, and then you upload your supporting documents. Let me mention that this is for almost everyone, but there are a number of exemptions, and one of those categories of exemptions is the diplomatic community or diplomatic passport holders. The second one has to do with bilateral visa waiver agreements with countries. We already have these existing agreements with. And by that, it simply means that Ghana has gone into agreements with some countries where they agree that Ghanaians can go to those countries without requiring visas and stay for 30 days or more. And student visas is the third category on the exemption list.
2: Technical challenge bi na benya se bia wo so o mobile phone no ana se bia wo laptop na wo te ho no internet no etwa no ho na ebunu mu e de kɔ na se bia bia de da na kwan so a wo chance e wo portal 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
3: What has changed, obviously, is the drastic waiting time or the waiting period for which you wait for your visa to be approved before you travel to Ghana. That has been cut down to 48 hours. It had to you would have waited for over a week or more to get your visa approved. That is one. Secondly, what is also going to change is the fact that you are going to receive your visa digitally. And so when you apply and you get your visa and you arrive in Ghana, the only thing that the immigration officials will be doing is to go through the security checks with you, confirm indeed that your digital visa that you've received, in fact, tallies with the details on your passport, and then they proceed to stamp your passport, then you make your way into the country.
2: Wudu amai gana ya suya ya mpenifuwa na shaya ni ama huduwa inkita ngudie nsemso uwa samu lukuji to ablakwa ene dano nwa sansu yei wongkita ngudie bofutini uwa fredu ho ena watese wani yense nchuo ni Clinton akwesi amu akun etutri mkuma yesanimu amweti
4: 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This year, we might hear sign answer. Now, some of them are saying, Bank of Ghana force or more Ghana for you now, man, yes, Mobile Money FinTech Limited, MMFL. We cry different from Bakono. Bakono, nay, e-levy. And away, yeah, MMFL. Now, sir, MMFL, no. And now, we might direct TSS is here, the impulse answer. 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
5: 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And so you could see, say, truth be told, it is not only that some are flooding, lots of places got flooding. We are on our way to Otojo and to ascertain what actually causes this huge flooding. And then we see how best we can deal with it.
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7: The prison is a critical infrastructure by the designation of the national security system. Unfortunately, it got flooded a number of times. What I went and saw is a disaster because the prison is old, and as the water goes in there, it weakens the wall of the cells and it can lead to escapes. Prisoners can take advantage of that and escape. Aside that, it is also a health situation. The prisoners were in the water for some number of hours and they had to be evacuated to join their colleagues. Already we have an overcrowded situation in the prison, so a whole lot of issues. And my observation at the place is that it looks like a bigger gutter has been created to run into a smaller one. And you know the situation where just right in front of the prison gate. And I think that is where the problem is coming from.
2: Nipa yetenin ken eye Ora Benedict Bob Daring. Ye kon eye prison service won jumedie mo director of prisons in charge of operations and facility management. Odru atoye mantem no. Enye ofiti prekopa en wo call eye secondary central prisons won emom. 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
8: the situation at hand, the flood situation that where it is, I think that it would be good to relocate to somewhere we have, you know, space and we'll be far from the, should I say, the community, so that at least you know that this is a secured environment and it can be more secured if we have it somewhere far from, you know, the city center as we have it now. And so I think that is something that we all have to push for.
2: Nipa yetene nka yedru atoye mantam a mantam no ena ne ni onumanyamfo Joseph Nelson na Ora Joseph Nelson se sabi yedija wa na eja miachiche de so ane de eja o ntie ba ne sa no ontwentwen so woni 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
9: during our preliminary design yes you would also agree with me that initially we proposed that the prisons should be relocated due to the size of the carriage that we are bringing, because the prison itself is on the lower grounds before we came, and we knowing that the dual carriage is going to come up, certainly some of these problems would also warrant to it. What we've also seen is water stays in the prisons for a period of time before it's discharged out. That is not the main problem of what we are currently observing or seeing. The problem has to do with the redesigning of the drainage system in the prisons.
2: Nipa Yetenin Ken Ora Edward Lee Afla, the Health and Safety Manager, VIA, Build Construction, Awomo, and Aquine Penny 40, Asha Woman Sasa Breno, here in Central Ni, a year appear at Danko Rock FM, Edin Penny 40.
4: At this year, Womuti, I signed the fire of Anko Badi, Adikosins, Awomudi, I am on the Samadada. Aquine Woman Sasa, July 20, 2022. Yes, Sikana, Ekum. A year 346.47 million Ghana cedis here, and yes, Ikawa. Ya Nanki, I send Miss Anka Tajebe, July 20, 2024. Dear Nanka, you hear Quano, my brother, for Oman Namswa show and one Mr. Umu Koba. Nams were the best in there. A quino, a quaqua boy to be dee. Who see you, see you. And no answer, and then I'm Hussa and Anno Cradia, His Excellency John Dramani Mahama, or no one cassette to an amonk or one who said, Well, quack or has said the acquiring a city sense as our terminal. Now complains ye are not air banner, then your complaints a ketua. A drew baby, yes, a contract and Okrani Sika Biakim, yes, I see a Tiamanua. President is a no problem, in Tiamanua. 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
1: Because of the outcry from the traveling public about the nature of this particular stretch of road. When we came, we met a road that was moving at a snail pace, and there were many constraints associated with what was happening. One was the inability to make some demolitions in order to allow the contractor to work. But a major one was non-payment for work done for a very long time. And so, of course, I ordered the road minister and the finance minister to make sure that payment was made to the contractor. And so more than $70 million was paid to the contractor. And I promise that I'll come back after 3 months to come and see the progress of work that has been done. Today is exactly 3 months since I last came here. And I'm quite impressed with the progress that has been made. I'll urge the contractor to continue to push hard. The last time I came, he assured us that by July next year, we'll be able to hand over the road. But if I look at the progress being made, I'm sure that by April next year, if you guys push hard, you'll be able to finish this road and hand it over so that we can use it.
0: Time wa wako hono na ye afie che munuwa. 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
1: 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ushe ye progress na ya ye be 44 to 46%, but 44 no it was as at the end of April this year there ya for any calculation but eventually be 46% and then it could see Friday no because ye confirm no and of course the company no me Muslims no and of and after so ye will be a friend of pay weekend into room who say any public bill a year juma it's free and then it could see Friday
0: na engineer Abempong toa so no waka kere wo mu a etu moto e de fa kwa no so adroba fo a wo mu ti sen e de fa kwa no so se so wo mu nam kwa no so a e kwan so asen so di a wo mu di esisi wo no mu a 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
1: If you saw a young gentleman, if you are near view, I'm a driver's and fashion. Now, in fact, you know, you have to be a concrete one of us. I find you have a whole day of the age. Also, you dispute. If you are with this video, you put so ever have all, and you see so that for that one in the year. If you try to put so every or how this way, Abba. Now, who is it when you now are here? You are crossing road now, now with your company. In the idea, you get there, I say, Capote, Omonia, I can hear, or sir, acquire. We do ha come call next year new signs any total limits in your mind. Yeah, yeah, tell me about to me, I drive you more safely. Now we cause accident to be our home.
0: Yeah, tis or can say I am a resident engineer, yeah, was a crack my motorway project in a so engineer Kwabenabim Pong, Alex Akwesianti.
4: Penifone a car was some say car quality here now and say your quack man so. Yani Jacob could be El Quaco D and Como Dance Man sense semi yasenian ra is your toy and no man for an dim boy me woo, young could disun come away. Yeah, what about?
5: Baba dear.
4: Yamia
5: don't bokona this year won't wage that any dance man and omukikim.
4: Hey, Pambros, one of Nana.
5: Be back to I.
4: Boy, I'm a near send is it here.
5: Yo. If you bray a day, a man pinia or Susi, ADC, where he says, I'm John Dramani, Mama, Siswa, and Adisha, or more Pamrons, Wega, Dansuma. One in Sotoa, a homo pay, no manu dimpa, into Mampinia Casatun, and I, Ediba, a Saitati, in Obeche. Now, Ube do a Malam Janshi, I say, I be overhead, no one. I say, Honey, Nina, Edi Quakobu, a Punimia. Penso to a honey bedina and Sanya no quain ako a ye epunim. Adisha a woman temu hono, a more weja, as fill a ye half of the place. While Felita and Omidu, Dutia Gusu and Omida Mancrofo and Omida Ejuma, Oko a ye dansuman so a money a ye weja by way a Bosiano. Almost the same thing, almost almost Felita, Edia Batanomatunto, Edia Alatafo, and almost it is the warehouses ever home.

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0: different. 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

That's right. His name is 9924, 924, this one. They call this one Woyo Woyo. Bringing the time to 29 inside one, peace 1043. Beautiful Tuesday, 26th May, 2026. Ebusiana Tisan, I ask when you fear. Lemawa Kwaba. That's right. And the traffic awoke Kumpa, and here is you. And that from Kra. I was from the family here with me. I was from DJ on boy. Me tell my mommy the triple darling. A piece of bread. I was in no me no. I had to phone back. Her life, papi.

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Once again welcome on board. Your name is Rex Osuma for stage name is Rex Oma. 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He called this one Abiba. Yeah man. Yeah man. Yeah man. I see a dream you may number from Adela no. 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A dream you and Kolaneko school na insi atono. A konu boko. So once again, sitting in for the Mamiki, the triple darling. From now to maybe 10 past 2. Yeah, to make your afternoon a wonderful one. Put some classical high-life music. Taking it nice and slow. The biggest platform in Ghana, Radio Wise Peace 1043. Yeah, man. Once again, my name is Henry Nian and call me DJ Youngboy. Let's enjoy some good tunes, yeah?

That's right. His real name is Henry D. Mensah. Stage name is Nana Kwame. He called this one Julie. That mallet and son. Mickey the triple darling. A person a brain side there. Yeah, man. Oh, this is a girl in the yummy pill. On one, I'm a

So once again, you're locked on Peace 104.3. On a beautiful raining Tuesday, we're taking it nice and slow with some classical high life. Me, myself, and I, and also my boss, Mickey the Triple Darling, running the show together.

And to you, man like Prince Tona, Kufu Addo, and other guys. And today's your birthday, my sister, one mother from another mother, my real sister. Today's your birthday, Kelly Nana. Happy, happy birthday to you. 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Enjoy your day to the fullest.

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0: 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Now, the way, no, now, say, yeah, system, no balance, challenge, no balance, issue, and balance. We see, and see, and see, young boy. My shed, my two, my dad, my boy, you send me a doffer bed, you were joining, party, punk, crumb, and kind of my. I call party no one started the lumber, you may wear, and you may all stand out to be. And Tiate, Melwa, Baba, and sending out to you, mean to girl, you crack your mouth, after when you girl, look around, and I said, as I will bought upon him, he said, I girls need to work upon him, you not a bona may you to announce who to be. Hey, so that lumber, you want to be a sa, I'm a refuse, who baby,
1: oh, and you're
0: hey, young boy, upa my only girl been sat. It be a one name. Also, sometimes when you don't know the girls you are dancing with them at the pub or at the club now. And round any sun up, so only the casino now, you get close to her, so only the becassa. It be at the more you're getting close, I know you and Seth in the
1: home.
0: But the lumba, you're in the elbow. That's a lumba, bo, wapun him in me, and I say, Sika, and I say, just say, you'll be able to be out of that two ni park, and I will soon. No, why you cool? Because you know, Cassa Chen said, as I saw you, the oil.
1: You know, Cassa, you know, Cassa.
2: Ah, and you will ask me to them, Mabna, I is no more.
0: Could you come?
2: And go for Cassa, if you are, I dream of Lumba, no one else went here. HIV was real. It's one,
0: you'll be this castle back with that. So now HIV campaign, you know,
1: HIV campaign song.
0: You see,
1: about Mickey, a Antiata and a Banner's young widow.
0: I swear. Oh, the Biancata Banani or the Brunin. Anjata Banani or the Brunin will be any of you. Oh, Charlie. You see, my reality in life. Adibia will pen it down a commasum. You better get close to it. Don't stay away from it for too long. So, I say, and I make the kind of misty. Chrome high your tea. Chrome high your tea. Escafe or Gana Hina. Eh, Mema Oma Yawarinina. Ubia Wagana Hina, Minochin Yadua. Because Gana Hanaka, Mema, and trust to Mema. Ubia was I chick. Ubia was I chick. Don't worry. I'm worried. You come ask
1: me.
0: Let me worry on this side. Who worry ya? And what ask what to about do the guns win?
1: Exactly.
0: And I say, I worry ye. Guamanga drew. I worry. Me some kind of sense. And I say, I worry ye. Guamanga drew. So be say I worry to on Chassiana, on Tennessee, need those things. And yeah, I jump. So be the Subano ni Padomaka or Wario Bejai. No, oh, boyfriend. Now in the TCC, yeah. Watching the size one in my bears 8 times, different girls. Whilst you are courting or dating 8 different girls within a year or something. Now, wow, San Quack or Wasa Bemaya. Now, why is our Wario do a best son? Once a son, net. Once a such na intimate, so by no woman won't pa chung. only dear name once the Sunday is watching at Chumfino. Yes, Saturday the earlier the better. Ah, now what the boy, you the boyfriend watching in the Adua Apacho. The next month, watching in the Akusia Apacho. Now what's that question? Near Fia. Now watching you near Abna, watching any Leticia, watching any Linda, watching any Ayoko, watching any Coco, watching any Nina, watching any Ache. Wouldn't they watch any mad tens or cheaties? I don't know if you're cheating. Now, why was I in a chair? I'm going to go to no, why are we in a question? I feel like locking Puna. Who can say? Debbie, how are you? You're made. I mean, you're so baby drama for who now, Babas is some. Who was the son like? Yeah, I can't be checked.
1: Bold statement.
0: I could say, one sorry, I'm a tiano. I'm a young.
1: What's
0: it? Fashion, we are say. Or don't bring it to one walk back to another tina tadi, my solumba would not fear me, Jimmy.
1: My Jimmy,
0: it never happened. Now, when I walk room now, a co presidential function or no do bruni, your cockroo or no do bruni, then I do party or no do bruni, or say, come, just say, would they name every bedtime program? Lumbes, the Bevy, and Casa, your choir, we. Atomic way. One order brun. You call for India. One order brun. Or that's it. Yeah, everything is order brun throughout. Why now? One will groom her pa. Nigiro yen wedded wife. With ye. No call fashion, sir. What do you about who didn't you? Didn't you? No, it never happened. No. But me be only one in San Gilitia. What wine I'm union many. Not a co-presidential fashion, be a proper program, be a one on any and any side chick. And I say, one eight girl who be a be an irritable, you can't be in a chicken. No, never yet to me yet. Da be a man who can say yes, da as far as he didn't say, we can never do it. Now, look, my yes, I do it now for the past 10 years, 20 years, we are Opa Pashina,
1: Obeche,
0: Obeche,
1: Obeche, Obeche, Obeche, Obeche, Obeche, Obeche,
0: so that you can live to be 40 years and above. No need for busa paying. We look for busa paying only when there are problems, issues. If you are no papa na tsanka, o papa kwa ofamu komu krom. O papa di 80, 90 years no we. I feel na man no di 40, 45, 50 says. Asem na beto hono, esu mun kofi, mun kosi busa, mun kobo busa paying amani. So that is the first time I got to show a bush paying ground. You can say bush paying ground in here. Now me now me fear in chair and I say Kofi Kunto and I say ya be man na kwame na kati oh mumbra fear mumbra yanko no I be doing him. Yeah, the mako bombing baby and I crafting baby so hey, ain't it a quenchura mani ni? Hey, Kofi man one more for hey, mummy chami, my bush paying him. 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time.
1: Yes.
0: And son of one was paying for the first time. And Tim Rebus are paying case with Nimo Dobuni. He was right, so no Nimo Dobuni. And young one. Because young yet did he pay the Yako to Dim. Yet did he pay the Yako Ya while I represent the Yabusafo. Ya represents me a wofa. Ya represents o ye busa pen ya di akoko ji aware e di akoko tu din an ye busa pen na kasa tewo no ni mu hwe
1: esi
0: oh because challenge we you want to work traffic it we are then a silence. But we obiana on the phone was what was your so I need to come talk to said that me chiba said that. Yeah, we're finding our case. We go, we pay. Yeah, we make sure we fold their car, give them money, transport, and then they will go with us. Yeah, auntie sini ni akoye se ejumano. Strictly no pictures, nothing. Na if you want, na fi bi aiden adedi. 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Ebu se pay might be right say na bi a onimno. Ti no kan sa asem. It is a kofa sa asem we nyina ba echi. 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And me person bi a be kuna ni bi. Na say ye ntie nwa se na yakọ court. Inti after that day na me be e ma judgment say mutu ni na mutu me koye kuna no. I want to kiss and kiss him.
1: Because I was a penny, because I be teach him. So now me name.
0: Yes. Also me wound that.
1: My dinner too.
0: Me wound. Yes.
1: I was a penny. The uncle will be
0: there. Me wound be that. And that's the truth. It's a question. Say what the uncle need money be aye. I could just say what need money. I'm not against it. I worry a little by pain. Those time. So 1 week in now. Oh, fear on you. Mr. Sandy, Me money nyumbi o, me ni netu mkwanta ya pae nungu. Mimi hunu kwa adongo. Isi igana funa, ni pebi se enu wasen huwa ngana, wajiji wansu wa oba on fans. But I'll never see Papa Shee and giving fans. Because he has caused that Lumbes, Odo Brunini, because he has said, wamu nina anu, wa let you warm down.
1: Of course.
0: Papa Shee, he has let the, because he has said, Odo Brunini, Lumbes, busafunya, wa let you be a down.
1: Lumba.
0: And I have fans, na yanga ye pe Lumba, sem pa so much, na kaza so, wa heti yen so much.
1: Lumba,
0: per date, but yeah, announcement dinners a Lumba 1 week cantamantu Lumba. Just say, Obia in a
1: year,
0: Uba superb luncher. Now you are yet ready, the yet Lumba vigil the night.
1: Number 50. What say, Bibia?
0: Papa Shim Queen.
1: What say, Bibia? Go papa anymore, see.
0: Papa Shim Queen. Now you are here, Jane. I hope say, young Mompai. Now, 1 year, Nibiduno. Takusia Sewa. Odo Bruni. Lumba ni anefriend say.
1: Nimia
0: no ni akusha se wanamu.
1: Faustina Fosuni.
0: Fosuni. Akusha ben pomao si mwa yuwa. Now they've all come together. That is what I'm praying for. Se busa pen yibi tinya yibibia. And I say akusha se wanankasa. And I say team legal wife of one. Mwode me pamucho. Eh. Mwoma this unity. Mwoma membra. To legal wife for name, whatever. I don't know the teams any then. Let's patch up. Name a Lumba 1 year no. And yet more united. Ubia Bemuno, Nakusia say what you will. No be a kind beer at him, the DBO beer DBI in Ajibro. Napapashina Kasan, San Mompai, Sere Radi, Ewo, San Tutria or the Bible, Sere Radi, Funny Bonin Channel. Then you meant to me because
1: when
0: your
1: banner, Calvin,
0: and now
1: where,
0: yeah,
1: or da, send your money now,
0: yeah. That is my prayer. So no matter what it is, no, the comeback will come within the next year.
1: A
0: basana man made your one year channel was in a new yam tin when the break a seno sriqua. And no sriqua, you know.
1: I said, we see, and we said,
0: yeah,
1: I'm papa.
0: Yeah,
1: Timica said, we are Nunia, O ten, and down
0: here.
1: I said, we are Nyanka, be any
0: say. Was there a Dominici? There was a Tatache. yeah, why you ain't there was about the full sound and find your quadro. A show won't you be baby? They would do 2 years in your bones. I'm running,
1: and that's something I
0: wouldn't say. Running for Lumbency, maybe Missy. I hope, sir, you've been in 1 year and now the 2, 3, 4, 5th anniversary. No? Now that is that United Frontier. You've been one cousin, say 1 year old Bruni, and more frano, and they were paying for no name. Timliga wife, just say everyone coming together so that we can hold on to that Lumba's legacy, because Lumba, you will never be forgotten in this world. No way. You will finish that work when you name. Ah, Obi Gen Z for an hour, but I'm to meet you. Lumba.
1: When the first musician,
0: I
1: was first musician artist of the year. Charles, yeah, they be kind of power. And you busuani ni juma, busuani who work in here. Cause Mickey, yeah, can say if you busuani work.
0: Ah,
1: so busuani team ye bibia.
0: Busuani on your homework here.
1: Busuani a unit
0: to be. Busuani to pack. And they akusa sewani or busafuni na please and please again. Mumma asubui and in kabum emra muntem. Ni si bia mumma yam forget it. Obia niwa ni bufua. Obeka said the right way and obeka crow. And adi and yawa obeka sempa. Ne kan ni bi wumi bi nimu afina mbobe chereche di ukun lumba. And now be after anybody will be in some winyai. Nina yem forget it. Ajubro. But I mean, can you between 7 and 12 midnight? Mini lawyer COP Michael Mamanketia, Presbyterian, Presby Basri on Peace FM. My main coach here, Dr. Samuel Kufuidia, St. Joseph Hospital. Michia Munina Sabri, and Adofwa. Most over the weekend, Mubi Jai and Wahuba. Now, you see, Minia, Nego Fasi, Kweku. Yakatia Busa, the Mosabi said that at Nasi. Now, on fire, on your tunnel, on fire, you are in Cabo, we are entertainment review, near the Atwasso, Rudia and Canada Drive, Tiana Bro. You have a 6 hour. You are near Tuesday, you have a coincide Africa after 8 o'clock. And so, I'm saying about the Chasso. You soon as you return. May drive one, and may car, Nichi. Glass, no. A boy say, wow, no, baby, I'm boom. But when I found out, don't say a BY expiring date to him.
1: I'm a classy beer. Lines never what you do, frosty, you know, ice on. If you're not there, mistake,
0: there be yes, the way it be to me, expiring date to me, can I should risk back with you? Go, boy said, by shine. Sit down, maybe I'm not in my bed now, come now, maybe I'm about Anna, young boy, or no, name me after minutes. Bambi banakasa pressure damage so I made the band running pressure. Namitiasi. That could be the Mr. Richard Cosa or Nassism. Mr. Richard Mbabet Nasty do have. Near Lumba Hong Kong back in the days in Germany. Sometimes we need to have some of the friends that started life with Lumba in Germany. Bring them at the studios because they are the kind of people, they don't go on TikTok, they don't talk, and they don't see anything. They should come and tell us the reality about Lumba in Germany so that people will understand Kujufusu. Without any kind of insult, nothing. We know that you know. Na papa na bobra. Wa bobra.
1: Ghana this year. 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We are Shasa, the Indian Kupiamo, El Kulun, Ghana Limited for Kati Kulun, and the member drew Mr. Kiwa Bajason and Mr. Kiwano, a year do papa say, and member one who be in Nano would be Hong Kong for see a year, and 2 years Bema Mestro, said Pay Mr. Kiw de Binonum, na a bebwao. 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
3: 0244139176 Mepacho wamu si ejuma no ewo awaso, ewo bibieni anyaso bekwai Western North Region. 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Every session, I was so they could PM water quarry habo at the Amo Womo. Na wo trailer driver, yeah, yeah, can was me, was a war license F, yeah, a juma. What's answer when him dear F Chinese truck or Muho model no home? Na Ghana Bauxite Company Limited say a forward juma, I said, yeah, yeah, sure, nim se ube disu any, and I was said, yeah, wo do wamo bauxite or no, ebe free, I was so they could PM water quarry habo at the Amo Womo. Na shano se say, Womo se quince was answer, dear, nina, ube disu. 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
4: Yeah, and
3: say
4: yeah, okay. Entertainment, we go with your phone, but international. Near course, entertainment, we need to know. Adaroma, what they are, so many, more, anything.

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Peace 104.3 Entertainment Review. 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
1: 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He has not been easy. He has not been easy. I do not want to say things that the family don't want to be put out there, but it has not been easy at all. 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And to a boni din initial say di kind, I say B I. As we see here, the prophecy never doubled. I think the prophecy was recorded in March 2026. Yeah, but that one, the amount for be reborn for say ah ya bramo. A di enkra asini. 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
1: yeah hello
0: abu pa cho oti me ka
1: yes
0: pa cho oti me ka
1: eh
0: are you okay
1: yeah it's okay
0: eh utwi no enye papa o
1: eh me twi no
0: eh hono onti emfa frafra abu meda se se waje yesu awie wo peace 104.3 na enchiremu no se una oye yenua ba Beverly ni manager patcho and cresta
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1: yes please
0: okay boye mu kakra eh de na si
1: We are here for some time, and early hours of Saturday, the work happened. That's the whole story.
0: Hmm. Now, also we are here for some time. For how long? The tia maybe sasan go enche biano or by United Showbiz. So, am I a bit confusing? For how long now we are here?
1: I think about 2 years.
0: Mm.
1: Though she was active and going through the treatment, and then she goes out. She stayed alive and participated like every other person until she had no choice.
0: Hmm. Na ayano kresa yari enumu numa mo deni kopi America bridge me mo kope ekope solutions emano.
1: Treatment waka krana. I think the family collectively with the husband, I think, decided to say Uncle Tuaswa Abuchi and I will call US for, you know. I'm sure they did their best, but at some point she had the final say and Oka and Opeswa Basi.
0: Na ubetimi ache kakra pacho o yare ben sa
1: pacho e cancer
0: cancer de yin bia wadaroma
1: me shedem mi say honestly it was said breast cancer, blood cancer. I knew it started as breast, but we were really worried about our sister. I wasn't interested in the details. We just know that we are fighting cancer.
0: Let's say a chassis as breast cancer now after a cool PP baby before from.
1: Yeah.
0: Oh, righty. It's when a see when if you were Ghana, how you are?
1: If you were Ghana, I will International Maritime Hospital, Tema.
0: Hmm.
1: Yeah.
0: Now, Obi baby, sir, you need a banner. No, what do you feel saying?
1: What's it?
0: No, what do you feel saying?
1: 42, she was going to be 43 on

0: yɛngyeo berɛ bebree yɛbɛda ase wi sɛ woakyerɛ mu na wabɔre deɛ bae b yɛhu sɛ yɛ nnuano bebree na so woba fie ɛba abɛkyeɛ ɛba abɛsae book of condolence is it open to everybody obi bia bɛtumi aba abɛkyea no abɛsae bi ɔwo
1: I'm sure it's open to all sympathizers who, you know, who have decided to visit the family to, you know, sympathize with them. Yeah, I'm sure it's, I don't have the details, but I'm certain it's for everyone who loves Beverly and wants to support the family.
0: Hmm. All right. Abu, yeah, that's it. Yamisha, why?
1: Yeah.
0: Hmm. Okay. It's Abu Idris Nyatin in kind of my briefly what went on because yeti baby now and then you assume say cancer but I wanted to be sure before we say anything, you know, because family knows so Eddie Abetua Bonti said nipa yenye careful with what we say about really idea at all or modishiano, you know, we wanted to be sure, but Abu said Abu Chim no or say a cancer, but also so is not really specific with what type of cancer yenti any offer Ming Pong, so as a model at you,
2: your friend Reverend Kwame Safo. I'm if you are Santiman Pong. No fancy pani bevery. Now, you're a big kind of a crack. And you came with a bushy up in Subia Nikro. Then look up America crack. Of him, you're in the desert. Outside, a dinner bar Ghana has it. And you. Penisi to look at the empty minute. Because we are not a radish friend. It is a year, I am said, a radipa, women that we are, the maiden our chida, and the baby in our chida. Now, a bit of fear, but she has seen. Make a crack about bed through broker, Yako Parkeso, Parky and Bear has seen. Media for no electricity on Babe and Yanji. Let us say now to that known and I do so high ego. And this will be Tia and a prep beverage here, Radi Abefan or Dikaiko.
0: Okay, it's in New Offa and you're attaining kind of New Offa. No baby, I say, ah, not New Offa, no way at Santina, no way at Kenyana. I get near Bano, Nefa, Ephraim, and Nanifan to free Asante. It's in our to say, almost you be in our chidano. It was seeming me there, day in Indiano, now chidano, ever cost so. On the chassis with Fina Fee, Yako Parkiso. But you better try saving ya the specific venue, no, not will be your the person of the Kobin also. What's me, Abbess Nakoja? The currency studio we are saying so no bishop for attendance is quite no doors because for business have a time. Okay, my mini kind Emma Baba Akwaba Pink Baba Pacho, good afternoon.
3: My
0: dad, Bako, dear,
3: yeah, me
0: afternoon. Baba, oh, Jim, yeah, yes, I didn't.
3: And so I will not know what I will do.
0: Me, I won't even.
3: Hey, me be no michimu say me emotional support teddy bear. No, you know I have an emotional support teddy bear.
0: Yeah, I know.
3: Yeah, right now I need to get a bigger one because I say Isha, what that no? This year saying weather now and I see Isha and she's not keeping me warm enough. So I need to get a bigger one, one that's probably a little bigger than me or my size.
0: Hey, na de na omo munye de obe shepherd ko. Ute papa ute. Dene si. Ya vini baba buduana. Eh, ope kaga kadia.
3: Any bad idea?
0: What's it?
3: Any, it's not bad idea at all. Yeah, so I'll consider it. It's not bad idea because any weather near Kono, Ola, you move me here, bre.
0: Madam.
3: Internet is an adrenaline, so I want every father count. Who are winning? Every father count. I mean, one day, not many day. You're emotional support Teddy Bear.
0: No, but emema na ofia na ye enan onko na ye oba wa
3: onko na me ye oba.
0: I'm sure say by the time I be free I know I warm to beat me I carry you through the night.
3: Oh mi re mu no honestly na you were talking into attention and basso menya a little bit of warmth kakra.
0: Okay. I wanted them all
3: impacho.
0: No what she has
3: said the person owner.
0: What the
3: person
0: on the last time I checked, no, I saw food.
3: Okay.
0: No, I saw food.
3: Eh, so you see, Ola, I saw food in a year. Can't see, I say, yeah.
0: Umo be adding.
3: Yeah, I'm not. So no one is idea no. First and current mean to us here.
4: Now Sadi na kasaka.
0: Now one e kasa.
4: Yeah, because
0: one e kasa. Hello. Anyway, akujani na. Ezo otimi benfi. Ukujana na obefi. Oya den abefi. Anyway, baba akwa bwati.
3: Yeah,
0: and Sammy is so at Nancy and Sana. You and my work a moment. Sammy TV.
5: Bravo, cool. Bibiabo called you.
0: Yeah, Bibiabo called.
5: Yeah.
0: Yeah, Bema Casa.
5: Yeah, Bravo, cool.
0: A Gigi Committee. It was a Gigi Committee. Who's a me dink it to every? And Yanni Casamo, but there'd be a serious. Yanni Casam. Mami ma yini anu
5: sakwa. On kra bi o meho.
0: Mia. Sika o.
5: If you can ever into me, I sure say.
0: Sika o mbia, sika ni mbia manenka.
5: Wa dada si me nkan sure say ya friend.
0: Oni mi number.
5: Sa.
0: Oni mi number.
5: What's a friend?
0: Aha,
5: na wa yo mu di papo ni mi. Tu wa dada so o chia o.
0: Wa dada
5: so o chia o. As you are sure, oh, you keep to be found crying, master was so I feel with you. Yeah, why?
0: Okay, so a kind is
5: ABR, baby, you
0: keep.
5: Okay, and anyway, that was soon
0: ABR. But me, I mean, park when you say,
5: M1, the
0: American, AI, and that.
3: Wada
0: We rent control man now. We
3: they be me the rent control them in call near me.
0: Ah, then I didn't have floor chambers.
4: Oh, no, the chamber port.
3: Ah,
0: oh, boy.
3: Oh, dada. I found what dada.
0: Would you find any chambers? No,
3: they be near me, the younger say, William, without tell lamp to. But will chambers know more like my stage name?
0: Udin di William Odate Lamte.
3: Odate.
0: Odate Lamte.
3: Yeah.
0: And the Ushu said that you had best one.
3: Yeah,
0: that's
3: what he
0: said. Hey, ready now, go. Lawyer, I want to
6: see. Senior. Mr. Maha.
0: Lawyer, I would need you to see for what?
6: Midian Kasadi. And one at Udazi. But Nia Dudona, Nia Barista Eva Amakuji.
0: Barista Day.
6: Eva, I'm a kuji.
0: Lawyer Kwaba.
6: Yeah, Aja.
0: Hey, Mekai or need Vivian more stage play be. Also, be a tear to from. Watch that. What you cheap, Anna? What should I catch you, son? Who paid Jama Sama Kenty? What do you ask me, Mitri?
6: Nah,
0: and your papa.
4: A tear or why?
6: A tear or hoja and she could to Jetway.
0: Anna, your cow, Romanus.
4: Yeah. Ola,
0: R for Roman.
4: O for Bini.
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0: Kiadonko.
4: N for Nanado.
0: And I knew for the end.
7: You know the end.
0: I just say, I'm going to go home back.
7: You know the for us.
6: This is my
0: UTV.
7: You for UTV.
0: Mm,
7: yeah.
0: I'm always happy to have you guys in the studio.
7: Yeah, I'm by no romantic.
0: I'm
7: here. Yeah. I'm here. I'm here. Baba Ute!
0: I'm from a frog. But you guys, anytime I'm in home where you are, let's add the case of Eva, right? Tianco Chamber and Port, I wanna. Chamber and Port, then at the mobile road area.
7: But I'm an idiot. You buy.
0: Word of caution. Don't call me father.
7: Oh, and a daddy.
0: lawyer, you hang on.
6: See ya.
7: That's a lawyer, Jesu, you're a
6: Anu encha
0: ono antichi
6: aha medium antichi
0: we dey want antichi ah cause me dey as father daddy chemo body okay
7: we okay
0: and agree kit we dey there na abi kawase
7: ene yeba dia yen kwane boni kra
0: you kra boni kra be side we dey ako
7: boni
0: kra you kra yebu dey ne kra muza
7: eh ene ye wo stage play bia ye dey ba ena yeah, you say you may invite one in tea for Nina Momisha.
0: Obey by Tim and Wine.
6: Very good. Yes, if you man, teach me. Wait, yes, you have a walk at it. Again, Winnie won't tear food.
8: Peace, FM.
7: Winnie,
8: it's
7: here for I'm gonna wound you. Man, can you grab? Man, any when they ever invite you, when you with you for that moment, tight with my game. A comedy play.
0: Okay.
7: Yeah, stage comedy. A Basswood National Theater. Title is your 1 gallon. Now play. Yeah, you need an hour. Filling station.
0: What's that?
7: Yeah, or filling station. Yes, set up a filling station. I was staging the show.
0: Yeah,
7: very funny comedians. It's a four-star Romanos on as our Jinamu was stage, you know, so your Clemento Suarez on also Jinamu or General in Tatia at 2 daddies war. Your comedians are a whole bibria more very talented and they are the 2 stage, you know, so we're a Champions League.
6: When I'm training, can't you need
0: icing on the cake?
7: Testing me, you know.
0: But, why are they? Tell you and crying.
7: Me and crying.
0: Why are they?
7: I try. Oh, move on,
0: why are they? Say that. So for your friend is saying, Tete, Lawrence. Now that room, and why are they?
7: Where stage play when you working back? Niji, weekend there, niba ne comedy stage play, no sunny. Where actors, ni ame bo ame modern wa denche, tomorrow mi denche. 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
0: bra man come in kind of crunch show your kind routine went in edie ni eh dey wo kan yin na mi mi routine went in what we
7: ah na are be we be
0: eh eh routine went in edie fine
7: eh
0: eh ado
6: over
0: now who so you invite me?
6: Mbosonyo.
0: Na na o pesa o kasa ti se ai weni.
6: Oh, yes. Mama kan fanti na me. Obi akan kan wa e free mama so mkan.
0: I also kan fanti na me.
6: Eh, nya da me pade.
0: Mhm.
6: O ye character.
0: Okay.
6: Ah, when we were planning Kilita versus Makola.
0: I'm my bro. No, can you?
6: Oh,
0: or come fancy. Na bro for a man.
6: On your day, you and two men come fancy and put in a bro for a man. But either why I know that tradition be all that you mix.
0: Opa, try that come fancy.
6: Men try that make a fancy and put in a bro for a man. But you're my mama here.
0: Apu.
6: Oh, more to my. Uh-huh. Mame can you there?
0: Uh-huh.
6: On your character, what can you say?
8: Suban.
6: A program na eh o TV do. Obayiro.
8: Jumedin
6: aye di o TV do. Na o da yin pa bi dam baba fem.
0: Eh TV anya bravo.
6: Eh. Ato wofa.
0: Kano di real si kano. Oh pay.
6: Me se na me adan ya. Me ntume nye solely without the English.
0: Entum. Now, entum.
8: Oh, yeah, very difficult. They're better fans without English.
6: Oh, very difficult to them all.
8: Why do you know? Very although, America fans in it throughout. But one of
6: them, it's a do you like you want to die.
0: It's not more, chairman.
8: But that chairman,
6: oh, my man, come ask him.
0: How is it? Can you send me a character? Ekasa.
6: Yeah. Ah. Adie no dia. Asa meka no sa dia ndie me chire mu se.
0: Mhm.
6: Enye se mi pese mi yesa but eh a character. I was a program no obeba mu bi. Oni mu dia program no ebeto sini. 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Won ti twi u be ka u be
0: Ekasa.
6: Aha. 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
0: Okay.
6: Aha, Nuntina.
0: I can't say, bro, for me.
6: Tickets me 200 cedis. Yen yin aye wo stage ni so. E di na obobo ye ni nyina. Yen yin aye be share wo stage ni so.
0: To munya na mokoton petrol no.
6: Ah ye mo bi di ye beto. Ye wo skadi ye di beto. E di ba beto. Omo mo ni skadi mo ba beto.
0: Aha.
6: Ah. Ah sing.
0: Okay. Eh.
9: Yo wo ka ni.
6: Ah.
0: Oh no na wo ni skadi no ba beto.
9: That's why my wife talk here.
0: Aha, who needs cano?
6: Now who's carrying carbeton for? Carry now on to now who use what?
0: Ah, me na my confusion.
6: Man, me ye
0: who's the momo beton for?
6: Yeah, you was the caro. You beto.
0: amobeto
6: na je omu ni sika no mu na mu ba beto aha
0: na o kam nesi su ye because
6: e chi nu de okra un as a mi ti chi nu sinu
0: u chi yi de
10: u chi yi wa chi
0: eti no so how is it going to be said she said that chamber si chi no mo be set up gas station in South America for Canada.
6: If I show kind of filling station, or can gas.
0: And that's a filling station. I was staging it so. I don't know how many people are
6: playing.
0: Na you want more bad to cast a bad flow.
6: Yeah.
0: Hey, cast a bad flow stage. Our National Theatre. Yeah. Every top petrol na diesel.
6: Yeah.
10: I don't know Uber na Uber.
0: I have no doubt you can create it, but I think it's a me who will be saying it, right?
10: It's the first of its kind.
0: Yeah, me who will be saying it. So why a filling station? Why not a chop bar? Why not a massage center?
6: Hey,
0: why a filling station?
6: Ah, oh my vision, the control to off. Next stage, they are there, they the massage center.
10: We
0: the happy ending.
6: Baba will come there. I'll massage him myself.
0: Say Baba, what did he?
6: Hopefully, now we're down there. That's what he said. Said yet here.
10: Yes, I'll be creative feeling.
11: I dream bunny. Because my question doesn't come back. We started into massage center. Why never be that one on my massage?
6: No,
0: So the whole play is about a normal cross of our full station.
6: Yeah.
0: That's all.
6: Yeah.
0: Wow.
10: Practical situation. Yeah. Very practical and relatable.
0: Yeah.
7: And with the stage playing, so where you see, you know, as a medium, say you the try in comfort, Nyoma. Mm-hmm. When it comes to safety precautions, where not only at the fuel station but okay. Our road, your driving, whatnot, anything concerning automobile, BBR, even personal life.
10: Oh,
7: me tell me how
10: to. It's
7: using as a tool to teach, and you're only maybe safety precautions at fuel station generally.
0: Okay. Romanus.
10: Yeah.
0: Mm-hmm.
10: Yeah. So yeah, basically like Omwa Kano, from start to end we are the filling station. Like you're saying, to inform, to educate and to entertain basically. Mm. And the fact that we are trying to also So yeah, we're trying to you try, sir, you're to me, you know, I introduce you something new. That's one thing about what we do. We try to always make sure, sir, we are evolving, we are recreating, we are bringing a lot of creativity in our work. And I think this is one of the pieces that when you come, you will actually appreciate how creativity helps, or, you know, the essence of creativity in what we do. So for the first time, we are setting up not a house, not an office, like the normal ones we've been watching.
0: Yeah.
10: For the first time, we're bringing up a filling station.
0: But Mumu Yai a hypocrite. Is that not how most people call it?
10: It's true.
11: Yeah.
10: I mean, for relatability sake.
0: I'm saying a filling station.
10: A filling station. To Uba, Omom Beto 1 gallon, Omom Shorty, Omom Diom, Abubu Yaba, Omom Diom, Motorbike, Eba, Omom Diom, Cars, Eba Beto Fuel, and then how full attendance, you know, a behavior relationship between the both the buyer and then the seller, and you try to also include some general safety or let's say laws,
0: okay,
10: or rules governing the whole, you know, that whole industry.
0: Because I've seen a video or some videos a man for a quarter floor na. You are motor major to the be on so and the other one card is a jato car.
10: There was
0: machine. Which means that there are some things that Nippon Panacea when they get to those stations.
10: Especially
0: Yenga, yeah. Because who do I because they said dumujan kanujan na moto nujan obu a ofi aso ye se we one gallon pe ye na me fan kosa
10: me di say me battery nye
0: edi I mean it's good that mo ye bibi say atwe adwene si so and then even though yes three day near di suade yeah because and I'm it's not make I have not seen that setup yet me who so be the fuel station I be say yeah it's very creative it's very creative I mean sure it will not say be free and 200 no more
10: 200 Ghana
0: maybe
10: a standard
0: I think
10: the flat is
0: 200
10: cities for all. And to
0: VIP,
10: no, in the VIP. And it's four shows, two nights or 2 days. So 30th and 31st, Saturday and Sunday.
0: This very Saturday?
10: Yes, and the Sunday event. Who may say Saturday, I can make up for Sunday. 4 p.m.
0: And at 6 p.m. At 4 and 8.
10: Yes, to 4 p.m. with the first show. 8 p.m. a second show for both days. It's one by 30th, but it's number 31st.
0: Now, moon VIP a year because my kai, I say, my bad national theater, I be share comedy, because my bad metal VIP, and she made you all. Now, you who may be a dimmer.
10: Yeah, only I can explain.
0: Name pay.
10: Because
0: I'm going to
10: do
0: IP. IP, I'm going to
10: IP address. I'm going
0: to no, but Zami, it has happened to me a couple of times.
10: Oh, it's true. I think.
0: Medro, no, not Ashes, no. They don't know where to place you. If you are, I get frustrated with them. I'm internet to them. And the real National Theater, you know, I don't even know who even brought up that your VIP.
10: Yeah.
0: Apart from the very front pew, you know. Any other pew you sit, oh sorry, ah, I want you. I just saw more moti the same lane. We'll be sorry. That's a we'll try and you know, say, your ban war at Chile Kakra.
10: One way you didn't go see anime called me. Oh, sorry, no,
0: Cabra.
10: One so muy,
0: Cabra.
10: It's all different anymore.
0: A human ground or
10: a police station.
0: Okay, that's out there, fine.
10: Then now when is it say I'm about to make
0: so me I think what room pen so VIP or National Theater Ninja. So like more ye 200 flats. A beer na or more transroom. Maybe if there's a way I bet this one more dia. But pass a metria VIP. And our VVIP were National Theater, being CB.
10: Oh, but sometimes what we do is a treatment here. Yeah,
0: exactly. Treatment to be anywhere. Yeah. Yeah.
10: So mostly they get special, you know, treats. So there are like...
6: The last time you say, you must be a bag of a VV rice.
10: Yeah.
6: A bunny condom packs, very three.
0: Wow.
6: Near a bunny four.
10: So it's for the VIP. So sometimes it comes in special.
0: So be a bad VIP. No, because so a condom.
6: Any example can I
0: but obi aba VIP no. Wa go so condom ama no.
6: Na ma bebre on.
0: Ni pa no ne nam no. Uni ni relationship. A wo ma no.
11: Olo muti bi the condom tata ni pa wo kro mu ha do do. Ni pa nye he.
6: E je da suku fie.
0: 18 minute, I put you on the day when you know, and they said. VIP seminar there. Mm-hmm. And I can understand why Munia Numbino do Munichi UPSC on. Apart from charges, you know, I can also understand because only you can arrange people in a way that if you want them to feel VIP, they will.
6: Yeah.
0: Unlike the National Theatre. Mm-hmm. It's, you know, again, with the Masi. Same way, Bina Kumisa, and I'm 200 flat rate. Obia and Chia 200.
10: Well, that might mean another. We can still maintain the
0: VIP. VIP.
10: Uh-huh. And find a way of, you know, positioning them.
0: How? Okay. The seats are fixed.
10: Yes, but we can take the VIP to the first floor, give them additional sound, and then give them their own cocktail and their, you know.
0: Okay, so when you say the first floor is up there.
10: Yes.
0: Oh, the very first floor.
10: Not, you see? NY VIP.
0: How long did it have to take you guys to know that a Kwano could have been VIP more than a former Mommy veteran?
10: That's why.
0: Because look, oh, mommy condoms. A horn light in you. It's, you know, Uber to me and mommy special treat. Hey, that's not a baby. Hey, I didn't have me cry as soon as I.
10: Light in you.
0: Yeah.
10: That'd be your doggy.
0: No.
6: Baba. One cousin doggy.
0: Baba, I didn't change. I didn't
10: impact. Ube to me, Eddie Ashenu.
0: The American, Romanus, you agree with me?
6: Yeah.
0: Look, elsewhere, it'd be a. Other countries, you know, VIPs are not always seated in front.
10: No.
0: Exactly. They do a top B, because you almost a glass, no more shadowing from afar. What you say? If you are near more screens, crowd or hall, some, you know, your sister and some money, what could you need different? What kind of not to see no shadowing? That is how they feel VIP. Rather than holding by the CNN, a money pay. Akwani tickets.
10: Suarez.
0: Or the Mababe content. No, Mababe Swami, the Mayo content. I just said, Nani Amo, so. No, no, I wouldn't say it is so. No, I wouldn't. And you know, no, Roman is what he hate. Also, do bear content. It's who Afrika. Look, the day I realized this thing was not cool was, I think, a day at Samojan Bar. Was it your show?
10: Yeah.
0: Not Samojan Etiwo.
10: Yeah.
0: With Nini and the squad.
10: Yeah.
0: And then, Chikasi.
10: Suarez. No MC. Yeah.
0: You saw, if you read their manners, you realize that they were not comfortable. I said, they had draggy one for them.
10: Mm.
0: At a point, as someone had to leave.
10: Sir.
0: Yeah. So, I'm going to change it. I'm going to sumo. And I'm going to share the air. So,
10: I
0: get
10: the
0: whole concert.
10: What helps the delivery is when you can relate.
0: Mm.
10: So when you are in the audience and I can have everyone relate to you,
0: mm-hmm.
10: it's easier to use you in the moment. Sometimes it's just to, you know, aside from me, oh, Asamojan is in the building and I need it, you know. You just want to touch on one thing, everybody can relate about someone, just to make him feel safe. It's a way of saying if you. I say Sebi Obiaka say wedding, but not say oye, but Oka say oye adi. So in a way, it's just to make you feel say like you are appreciated.
0: And ba mimpe.
10: Ah, okay. And yeah, we say you don't like appreciation. And say aye ba.
0: No, and yeah, me ask them na me. Because for most of the people have read,
10: I can understand.
0: I've been watching them. Make sure how they respond to it. Like some of them like, hey, Pacho, can you stop?
6: Some of them are very uncomfortable. Yeah.
12: Yeah.
0: And yes, how they like, and it's how too so. But when we are so, any idea we will be there. Okay, a dangoku ya boashui, akwe MC, or Jijiska, or say, or catch on abu kenedi apon say, adopt me as your son. Naye tuske gunoso. Then there was another person who was doing the same. The person was not comfortable, but he won't stop. It's in the VIP, you know. Yet mommy and junior who say maybe going forward. Maybe as some more renovation, as some better consider, maybe we can move the VIP to the top one. What you say? Because you know no crown, you can direct how the people will get there.
6: Yeah.
0: It will be better me abba. Penny better abba show or tiny baby be a. What you say? What crown? The side piece be abba better now kolem. What you say?
12: Side
0: piece is
12: side.
0: No, no, yeah. So what you say? Yeah.
12: Sister.
0: Rather than Uma on the day side piece. I won't bet you anymore. That will be a.
12: No, be a. Side piece,
10: Nick,
12: dear.
10: I'm going to be a year piece. And I said Bluetooth device.
0: Na man ye sound bar mum. Na vantu no call from ba. It's in the 30th and 31st. Yes, our National Theatre. Eh year 4 ni 8. No yawa. Musi ebenya ticket anyway.
7: Macho obenya obetimi anya wo gates. National Theatre gates over on the 30th and 31st. And I who will fear now person on top via mobile money. Obetimi dial *447 *1059# Me boss be *447*1059# Now what to via mobile money simple cry.
10: And
7: I'll
10: see a debrewa.
0: Okay.
10: Obetimi 0261-931-099.
0: Okay.
10: 0261-931-099. And then if it's your deliver amount. And I'll be out, we can work on some packages for you as well.
0: Okay.
10: So fair, we can.
0: And it's 1 gallon.
7: One gallon.
0: Yeah. I am mumma a yume perform your brothers.
10: Say yeah, yes, you play no more day or munyum.
0: I will play in your film. I want my brothers, my perform. Everyone may perform.
10: Yeah, play no more. One gallon
0: on
10: the
0: arm. Anyway, thank you so much. Why? But yeah, baby, you need a banner on come. So, yeah, sleep a cry. Yeah, come in any person. You are away, right?
10: Yeah,
0: you are away.
10: I mean, she was also a part of the stage plays.
7: Mm-hmm.
10: Yeah, she been on stage a couple of times.
0: Yeah.
10: Yeah.
0: Beverly, right? Beverly has
7: yeah.
0: So, but also, what's the issue? Dave and I think
10: mine was 2 days ago.
0: Yeah. 2 days ago.
12: Yeah, I was in church actually when somebody approached me and said, "Have I?" Because they were expecting me to have the information.
0: Oh,
12: yeah.
0: Now what? Sorry.
12: I'm sorry then.
0: That preaching question.
12: Pan.
0: And will be approach you.
12: On the phone.
10: Hey, I'm here. Oh, yeah, very, you are sorry.
0: Na bread preaching course.
10: Obo keyboard, obo bass, or tonyo.
0: Wow.
10: Oh yeah, or very bad.
7: O sound tone so below.
10: What's
7: on?
12: Yeah.
10: Oh, make cancel.
12: So below ni yogurt.
0: Ah. Ni yogurt.
12: Batch one.
0: I was sorry.
10: Preaching course.
0: Okay. The preaching course will be a baby sass.
12: Now me in the same lane. So, I know who on the phone. So, see. But I'm with Jesus. Now me say anointing. But say. Or the chair me say, no who the course with.
0: But have any of you gone to the house yet?
10: No.
12: You're organizing a honey abu mako.
0: Yeah, na enko, na enko, enko koshé. Say that to me. Ako ako chiche busa for nowhere. It's sad, yeah. It's sad. Mm-hmm. It's like because like I was saying, on 11th Fiana, a lot of news should be by also Kansas. Then. Most people did not know say, she was suffering like that. Most people did not know. They did not know say, but she's a strong person. She tried to live life even though this was
10: at the end of
7: her.
10: She really did.
0: What's your uncle? But you're uncle.
12: But you're near that. But you're a massage plane as well.
0: Yeah, yeah, you're home.
12: Me cast you and so back to
0: me. Actually,
12: my bedroom massage. My friend, the feeling station.
0: I'm not feeling. You know where the idea came from?
12: Oh, yeah.
0: But
10: National Theatre, for some day,
0: But George Crate. George Crate.

Romanus, what you ask about George Quaker? I say, honestly, the government needs to do something about Clemento's head. I say, it's a national problem.

0: Okay, so Abigail, aye Awona Ajiman, we are administrator for Living Grace Ministries International. Sunyane, happy birthday going out to you. Abigail Awona Ajiman, administrator for Living Grace Ministries International. Sunyane, this is from Caleb. Yes, Lord. Now, Sammy, so this is the problem we have now. I mean, this is a situation. I know you've worked with her before. Or you've been in touch
1: with production. My editing production. But personally, there I've not.
0: You've not. Okay.
1: Directed her. Mm. Yeah, but I've worked on several projects. Me editor.
0: Okay.
1: It's a very sad situation, and I think the conversation around it, you know, so in some way make us open a chapter for us to have this conversation of how people, you know, reacted to and comfort situation online, not knowing the kind of maybe situations we are or go through.
0: Mm.
1: Or the battles be a or more yeah they air fighting on their own. Ibinum de area from ibinum de financial situation, ibinum de our rear are going through a lot of things, but we just find interest in attacking people online because ye nim the omu kum any nim. We have that confidence sitting at home and feel that we can just touch anybody because ABR, Yehuni picture, Yehuni video, Yehuni waysing. And that kind of conversation now, Eban, I think we should really, really amplify it. And, Yeman Kofu, who said, we should sometimes allow people to be in their space because Yehuni. A lot of people are picking this from the interviewer years back. Now knowing, say, okay, interviewer, you nearby, cancer, once in me. No, abemua, and I'm on cancer.
0: What did she say?
1: When she said that, cancer, and it couldn't be papa.
0: Mm.
1: And then cancer also killed her sister.
0: Mm.
1: So, who said a war? And at that time, a lot of people did not see the seriousness in what she was saying. And you know, Ola, it's a very sad situation. Now, said they now work in Nigeria, need they acquire two people. Within
0: the same
1: few
0: month.
1: Yes.
0: Yeah, 2 weeks apart.
1: Yes. Yate. And it's all about cancer. Cancer.
0: Hmm.
1: And yet it doesn't look funny. It doesn't look funny at all. Counselor Lutrox, how can sin be? I say we normally, because especially we the creatives and all, most of us in pet checkups, we don't like to know our, your friends say, health status.
0: Mm.
1: Mostly until say, Yaribia de akanyato honu man sana. And one of the things that he normally says, by the time ube humuno, na it is too late.
0: Yeah.
1: Se ube timi aso. And so, yenu abane fimu de, but esa ye futu sem ema yensu yenu na se ye beshche na yashche yen apomudin hu. Whilst we think that we are so healthy and don't even need any checkers, because you don't know where it's coming from, you don't know where it's starting, you don't know baby aoko fair free anywhere it's going to start from. And I mean,
0: first of all, obi bi enu owa obom pai so onyare.
1: Mhm.
0: Obi enu obom pai so onyare. So obi wa, it is not really through any fault of yours. Obi wa, it just happened because it's a homogen, it's in the bloodline. And yes, then nanka, the only thing you will do is when you discover say there's this thing then you want to be careful with how with your lifestyle, the things you do and
1: exactly
0: all that.
1: What I'm saying,
0: but you know, we don't even track some of these things
1: exactly. And Ula, and the thing is, even aside the war family line in Munusono, ABA likely see will be yabi. They are also Yaria, Yean Kasa, your lifestyle name near maybe, and I say Yakofa and Kayabetinia Swanon Tem. See you hooning Temwa. But because we don't like that, says you need that culture of your friend say check up routine ne won ye mentino before say ye be realize say ye nya ebia yari abc no na edru stage where ne kono edin and so me de sebi yenim say

0: bɛma nankasa no no ne de asem no call court so oje yaware court e ka se bɛma ne ma oba no $5 million in divorce settlement owi a o ma ne $40,000 monthly child support until the lady remarries $40,000 either Uganda or South
1: Africa. Uganda,
0: in the
1: Mr.
0: India, yes, one of the richest guys.
1: Oh, okay.
0: Or to say ni pepepe. Okay. Cars, no, yema obano Mercedes Maybach was a D&D. Yes, ani ebono. Yema ne Lamborghini. Eni yema ne Rolls Royce. 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Edan kahu. Eni omano chese. Obanu who say yes, wakwa wariye. There be enye obanu no ne be ma ne breye.
2: Maybe the merits of the case.
1: Onu di akwa.
0: Enye obanu ne de be ma ne koye. Be ma no no no di asem no ko court.
2: Uganda de no.
0: Eno. Be ma no no di asem no e ko court.
2: Okay.
0: Te se ne a sameka ye no. Sometimes ye ma because we have not seen some amount of money before nintinu. Yeti anasi ye huwa ne fufri ye. Between Richard Niyama Kwe and then Neyere Joanna, 4 million Ghana cedis, it is nothing.
1: Hey.
0: This is a man. Ola, this is a man who organized a birthday party that was alleged to have cost $2 million and invited about 90% strangers.
1: What if most of them were...
0: Most of them were the...
1: A man for a boy.
0: A man for a
1: boy. Because I think I saw the companies, you know.
3: No, like you are trying to belittle me.
0: You are trying to belittle
3: the man is a rich man.
0: The man is a rich man.
3: He owns a private jet. Don't limit...
0: The man is a rich man.
3: Don't try to limit his wealth.
0: The companies, you know, companies who release his statement, the associate or more from the spending.
1: When I say, when you say somebody is rich, me, I've always maintained... The who ni pan bank statement.
0: Ola,
1: I'm unable to be so sure.
0: Ye who ni pan spending?
1: I just try to say.
0: Ye who? Ola, ye who ni pan spending?
1: One who ni spending?
0: Ye
1: who receives?
0: Ye who birthday?
1: Who receives?
0: Birthday? Who na ye ye?
3: Ola.
0: Birthday?
3: Ola, one who boss account muda.
1: Debi.
3: But ye Oscar lo niska.
1: Ona walk.
3: Debi.
1: Ona walk.
3: You cannot have an automobile
1: museum. With kind of car and tell me
0: that you don't have
1: money.
0: Wonder
1: walker.
3: I the man is rich.
0: Rich, Mr. Baba Richard Niyama Kwe is being a wicked human being.
1: Oh, trouble.
0: This is somebody. Our person here, TSSA. Our badayama nipa to the point that we timiye biye food banks se nipa enko didi free of charge.
1: And I was so wicked.
0: Send na make us a big
1: nipa
0: nipa peso cheye so odwini nipa ho odwini nipa da ache ho ema ne birthday ochiche gold ema total strangers he gave out gold to total strangers. This man is feeding total strangers, but ebano the woman who stood with him when he had nothing and he was building a who bet na TV so ka se oba na nyehwe. Richard Niyama Kwe is a wicked human being. Sometimes wo hu ola sometimes wo hu utimi de wani bu ehwe se eye me. Sometimes who do utimi de wani ebu hu se asimesi enam bibi se yinti memma na ne a ohwehwe na ne ninje
1: na nyene no wo ye a oba hisi wonje
0: aso pe 10% o de ama no. So far as you haven't given her what she wants. You are not doing what will make her happy.
1: What if she has no 10%?
0: Ah, Ola.
1: It's not me saying,
0: Ola. Yes, I'm a kind. Yes, a document from Registry General. And they prove it say, Richard had 90% and Obano award 10%. Okay. If as at now no AB owns a company, they do baby. You sell shares, AB and they do baby. No, Richard to own the shares, nibi. In TBR for now, he doesn't have 90%. And no, so far as we don't have documents.

0: Tommy be all right. Ghana for your super beans so at the atom same more. You might be says I may be a company, right? Na at that time no one any do. Which the movie did. Sami may be any company. But company a present acting. I will requirement also what the shareholders near this him. It's in a Sami no be a company, no a culture on a UDA show. Oh, okay, I'm for 10 share. Na me ba me PhD you know so okay he's of age honestly a shareholder now they are coaching show ideally I'm going for shares if you are but who na who yet they are filling gap instead of they are waiting for your registration let you ask how you ask about now no about Nigeria that time I was now what do more I feel good with was the Mujah no about now but say aha some company me who did 10% me Jamadi see how it can also be.
1: Yes, so
0: sometimes I am three
1: Ola. So the tennis. Oh, yeah, now we're done. Pardon. Ah, would this add 10%? No, Emma. Now, would ya now war? My male papa uncle.
0: Charlie Hakimi. Hakimi, our superhero.
2: Ola. So far as there is no document. Ola.
0: I'm just trying to be fair
2: Ola,
0: on, to the
2: case. So even if the 10% was given out of love, so far as that's
0: I'm not saying it's not in respect to how their own went.
2: And hence I'm saying even if so far as there's no document to prove it's a 10% in a audio 10%. But there is document to prove it say Obano has 10%, you know, and where you are was him.
0: And Tomoko fighting or court.
2: So they should go and fight it.
0: Okay, no, be a coach, be a evidence.
2: Like I was saying, Richard should stop being a wicked human being.
0: Oh.
2: This is the mother of your children. This is somebody you have shared life with. There isn't a single human being on the surface of this earth who knows you as better than the woman. It doesn't matter who is in your life right now. Ono, sa, Obano. Has seen you at your most vulnerable state when you had nothing. Whoever that is in your life now knows you after you had it all. It is sometimes
0: okay.
2: That is still the mother of your children.
0: Thank you very much. I hope Americans are saying that Akon is a wicked man.
2: Ola.
0: I hope Americans are saying that Akon is a very wicked man.
2: Ola.
0: Akon, you see Ojano, you got your question or $10,000 pay. And according to say, and I will ban a Uja Uku, who were $2 million.
1: Yen Chem, Yen Chem,
0: no, Ben Mani, dear 10,000. That's a woman was on in the Jew.
1: Ah.
0: And Akon say, well, Moman and Fa. Question, Bibi, on the Mamini and Mudin. Hakimi principle, and one is here, dear Queen. Tell me, Mammy Nazi.
1: You will be that's it.
0: Yes, Amishra, Yamishra, you're such a great guy. And I, Ola, Ola, Ola, Baba, or Babu, the Anasa. Baba.
2: Yes, bro.
0: Yes, sorry, Rati.
2: What's it?
0: Yes, sorry. But I say with that, I'm just praying. So, on the court, I'm Franco Court, now, Yemshe DBC, now, Yemshe DBC,
1: yes, sir. Sir, as the president of Kimpaluta Army, Mema Ghana for Atias, the biggest hip hop song has been released.
0: The Name Bono.
1: Yeah.
0: I know the Name Bono.
1: What Bono?
0: Ah. Yeah, I'm this year, Jumedia.
1: So, send me I'm quite so bad. What Bono?
0: And you're better.
1: Oh, give up and see.
0: It's what is my current favorite.
1: Oh, why are there? Why are there? But Ghana phone streaming.
0: It's my current favorite. So.
1: Nah, yes, Ghana
0: phone. Honestly,
1: now I'm streaming.
2: Yes,
1: my partner.
2: Yes,
1: we just give up and see.
2: Yeah, this can be the best streaming. Yeah, the quarter week. Yeah, the quarter week. Papa, she. Now that you move, I'm on fire. Week in the atom.
0: And there we go.
2: Yeah, Koto Week, Papa, Koto Bone Street, Mongolian, Papa.
0: Anything can happen. So, be careful how you register your stuff. Be careful how you deal with your woman. Give up and see. was up for the human embassy.

Yes, sorry, so entertainment review now. 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
1: ye mia every bra we dem call thanks to you computer clinic ba ye no ena ma me hu aye fe na me ye die nyina kosa no
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9: Hey, Mr. Johnson. Propose anai radio. 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
1: 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Shannon so see animal driver bono in see I besor so. A quasu bebe drive talk on so ebeba. Radio is segmented. This segment is a quasu prebre. 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From a radio, some bring up with threats and semu at the Kodoko at the train, see and kianuntum. Why the guys are begging what to? As a jumana moya and a woman de chaying. A nipana, former MP Bakwa from a wakum. I will cast one and Miss Woman came meme. Miss Honorable, you either be announced by the other Kamachakra. So, ye can't be unpenfuinti, Pier can be unpenfuinti, Mashamon come, a mumu dating into her. You see, Mashamon come. If Debbie Babby do a gun about Kosema, nobody can stop the youth. Put up a moonchon to us and boa. What a moonchon to her. And we hear Modi Gana Mabunu ni Omana this year Femuno. Ye end this ni MPP. Mutu Kwan Kwabuli Chen we say ye ekwana drop emani ye ye. 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We are tough, we are buzz. 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Saloon can kitten kitty, Miss Aburichain, and we are quaint. O man penny could phone a shah, see if it is my servant.
2: ɛna ɔsɔ de kusin sɛwom na ban yɛ ntima nwi mampani kufuo firi abɛm 2008 meboa 2009 2010 2011 2012 2013 2014 2015 2016 2017 2018 10 years no no 2019 2020 2021 2022 2023 2024 2025 2026 18 solid years 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much they can enrich themselves and their families this is how they think because minu mi odi any opportunity to visit other nations more than our leaders they can even not count the number of times they visited world developed countries but they don't bring anything on board ah me am I home myself ambassador say Ghana be no menimu gua na egu ase adichin bia na menimu gua ase adichin me na menimu 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

Brian Ohene, Ohene J, Ghana Fire Service, good evening. And I must say, Yamishamu, on five bottom and crunch. Raul Samia Timon, what it? So I got credit to you. If I may break, he came. Wait, Jack Dam, you didn't set down, we ain't sit down, man. 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Yeah, the permit. We are not serious one bit. I dear FNA FA. You do a month for a month, so I need a video, near a chum for me. As you for one animal goes to the brim. And it has one young sign, and it has one young sign. One day, I wish I get a bigger leader via a dear FA benefit. And yet, the engineer. How many does one?

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God have mercy on Ghana. Captain, I was empowered.

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0: 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We are interested in how come, but for the public outcry, they were going to spring this surprise on the Ghanaian public. So in conclusion, we are simply saying NDC is a scam. It's a government of settings. They don't believe in what they say. DC government does not believe in what it says. It says one thing and does another. It doesn't keep its promise. It is a government of propaganda. They promised one job, three shifts. 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
3: Peace, harmony, and service to the vulnerable. Mr. Speaker, Ghana's strength lies in our religious tolerance and peaceful coexistence. As we celebrate, I urge all Ghanaians, particularly the Muslim Ummah, to observe Eid al-Adha in an atmosphere of peace, mutual respect, and harmony. The festival calls us to remember those who are poor, vulnerable, and marginalized. The essence of Qurbani is not in the slaughter itself, but in sharing what we have with others. I therefore appeal to all to extend generosity to widows, orphans, aged, persons with disabilities, and families facing hardship. In doing so, we embody the true spirit of Eid and strengthen the social fabric of our nation.
2: Salagam Rasibajan, the Honorable Zuwera Ibrahim, Ena Yatene Neno, and what's the Ena Yagaba Kubori Mrasibajani, Honorable Mustafa Yusuf, and so then I know to move in what's the Yenuanu Muslim for you now. 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
1: It teaches us the values of sincerity, sacrifice, patience, and total trust in one creator. As we celebrate this blessed festival, we encourage all Muslims across the globe to strengthen their faith and devotion to Allah and promote peace, unity, brotherhood within our communities. Mr. Speaker, I also extend kindness and support to the less privileged in our society during this festive season. Let us all, the Muslim Ummah, and even our Christian brothers and sisters and everyone, share love, compassion, generosity with families, neighbors, and society at large. May Allah accept our sacrifices, prayer, and good deeds, and may He bless our homes with peace, prosperity, good health, and abundance of mercy.
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3: The outbreak of sa yadiye monkeypox ne di ka baas somewhere late last year. In fact, you might have boa Ghana Health Directorate in his ye boa musika ma omu di kitchen e call rounds e educate e tima mufono and then research and somewhere in collaboration with them musika e say di boa ma omu di yes juma e boa. 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
4: Mpox na edi kan hu ne na ye displacement ko research lab awa kra ba be positive e ye contact tracing e ye investigation anya other contacts for most specimen but fortunately the contacts were all negative so as for yellow fever when you have yellowish eyes yellowish palm yellowish soles and then in the form of jaundice that is how we normally use in detecting the suspected cases which we normally pick the specimen to the research lab to confirm whether it is yellow fever or not. So that is how it came by and we had these four positives. The four positives, it was three already. It was three at the beginning. But later on, we pick contacts of the relatives and then the friends and then one also tested positive, making it four.
2: Yenua Atiawen Mohammed, and Obu Azimiano, if we are half every year.
0: Na the Urubafanin Samtra for Jobo Biakosu and Kanyase here. Why are you da 2026 World Day Against Human Trafficking? Edi. Now, Judge Majaya Sena, Minister of Gender, Children and Social Protection, Honorable Dr. Agnes Naamu Mulati, Eko Kasa wa Sena wa Se, Ebani Se, Sebi Sebi Sebi Sebi Nipebi, Edinu Nyonku Nipebi, Etra Sena Mpampimu, Edinu Kwa Amanwane, Anadinu Kwa Baby Fufradi Adoma Tuno Sumbonu Donkomi, Etono, Anadu Adinu Kwa Yonku Tujuma, Abanya was his ways, I didn't wish on pe yen the tiny buffu. 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Wamon Shama Nipa does any M fan and young kunipa. 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work up no beso ko bi problem ni wo yesay could the norm do could rule bones and your work up with no call yet. When you better know, so be them. Ah, yama brass is there for you to punk on a jumaya do by yano. Now, and nuna, honorable chemo be your say. Say, and the upper pie athlete, one woman to recall, we are jump to javelin near the adeno. And now, one more, one year traffic, as he, one dominus, one more swa. And this is another, and the boss who. Oh, many contract amount. And a quobu amanane, or more my athlete scholarship. Once when I say higher Utumikasa to cray, then you be a mound. Would trim your den now could say no do much here. When you betting on that, I'll be wagging in my own paper. It will be fee.
5: I got the railway because of the World Cup na a dying nimino. A banisa before Obin Chef and say Obe Yomu Yakayakati na waitinga take advantage of the euphoria na wa yomudi ko amanone. A banisa na ko yo how can see a dear mine because to protect themselves and son, even the state council. We are really making sure that we are well equipped.
0: Where your honorable Dr. Agnes Na Mumulati, when I hear Minister of Gender, Children and Social Protection, would make the chronicle, Vice Chairperson of my Parliamentary Committee on Gender, Children and Social Protection, Honorable Hajia Zuwera Ibrahima, and so Kasa Yetrim, and Rasibe Jim, said the Rasibe Jafonso Swinya Bre, Ashe, you are my film, dear sir, will be to me Koton and Yonkunipa, and I said, won't mean ya could fan for sumase and could be a baby and nipano.
6: Parliament and Ghana have taken important steps through the Human Trafficking Act 2005, amended 2002. But laws alone are not enough. Every citizen has a role to play. Recently, the Parliamentary Select Committee on Gender, Children and Social Welfare have joined the Ministry of Gender, Children and Social Protection and other stakeholders in advocating for a dedicated fund through the District Assembly Common Fund for child protection in our various metropolitan, municipal and district
0: assemblies. Committee of Gender, Children and Social Protection. So, Jomtineni abediechire, Honorable Haji Azuwera, Ibrahim and Yachin, and on a crackra, I was out me day, and Chief of Mission for the International Organization for Migration, Madame Fatou Ndiaye, on Sokasa, and which removes and Yamian Human Trafficking, and Yadibia, Adas and Yina, da one now, Honkra, Ja Adas Akodanda, Adia, Etia Nipafan, would you so? So abeda da obi edina trash ya ni mpampim dina kwa kwye de nipa no wa mo na mane onya wa mpenis no enye titru ne athlete no ewe bibrem entuo mu ntie enche ne so
7: we take it as it is, but we want to move on. Blow the whistle on sport trafficking. Human trafficking remains a serious violation of human rights and growing concern in the context of migration, mobility, and economic vulnerability. It is not a distant threat. It is a present reality that continues to exploit the dreams, ambitions, and the vulnerabilities of people, especially young African athletes seeking opportunities abroad. Today, we affirm that this can be prevented, disrupted, and ultimately ended through collective action. We say the time is now, and we blow the whistle to stop immediately.
0: Nipa yatin ni aye Madam Fatu Ndiaye, Oya Chief of Mission for the International Organization for Migration. 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
9: oh now is that man
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1: hey na ana no afa no word come sir
0: That's what I'm saying, Mr. Kill, yeah, my friend. My name is Case closed.
1: This is the person who is a man. And you, Mr. Kill, you are here.
0: Mr. Kill, our pharmacies, herbal, and over-the-counter medicine shops. 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A member what you feel doing what you do, Kronk, and a friend, Mr. Kill.
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1: squad in the e na we are here because that is the best we have. I don't think there are any other players that can be used, and for the two extra in there, at least they need to play to justify their inclusion.
2: At the end of the day, we have a Caribbean source of boys in black who will be the upcomer. But they will be isolated 26. Why 28? Edmap, I did my coaches, why they, I try and lock be. Because after I'm them coach when Angasa Mangasa mim pen Angasa particular. Them coach because the background Angasa.
3: 28, you know, man squad in a way, you know. I mean, you know, and that's in the sense that. So 26 are 26. Other two players be you one if you know. We be the yo in the sense that normal say 26 are when you 26 players no one phone call. The margin to me no on ye no quando. I don't want one you don't know. Man friend you be.
4: You say material say one or no. It is all 28 on them no sister two or three more. And then I 26 yeah. No, you say no. And then I did a beer or more. Yeah, you're more free mono. Coaching any more idea or which me the idea. Nti yamana kwana onye ne juma
0: na Michael Akrofi da yansana yabako Michael Akrofi ni yanko Western North kwa jopre kase enso so ene na nanuma de share wawo sefi etu chenko mo
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7: I'm going to be a friend. England and Croatia, I have formidable teams. I'm not going to be able to send them to me now.
8: England, team of Guta, Mamadiba, and Croatia, or Croatia squad now. 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Where players here? Kakravina Bobida, Homer Kanye, experience will form.
5: Because you can say you have players in the craft fitness. And you have 2022, you have from cry, call you have party a whole day, and a party 2026. A difference will be bringing.
0: Now, difference will be, I was a few. Kofodian's way.
9: The first time I met with a black star selection, you need from a chill to a name to bookkeeper to make strikers, you know. The menu pet, Anna, who saw your bonus or badana, you won't the hunky Kayabi or the boy or my Ghana. It's really there. I am Paiboni, I am Shishian Kuana, Yadi Behe Boy, the worst black star after selection.
10: To me, dear, place I wanna coach in so I heard so the selection. And see a befan is that because you know, players for BI. Baby Abim and Bessel Blasters. And currently, the Munse players are and coach na from. But Michel, your players here, near the compare other countries, there's a which means a vast difference. If you say other countries, Nikuta players are almost a bomb, whom or the Premier League, more any baby or more bomb.
11: From the sense to like they said that they said last training match, you're going to be free. Everybody, you're going to be free. selection dia e bia na omo beti sam dia
12: the coach knows best I don't know if he tuana kasa omama de omama ya juma therefore the coach nene ne starting cut in the bia omo nya nya fam pa bonya de enter match ti
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14: Aba, coach no, problem amu wano ne, wanfaa shmeru. 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
15: No, they would have to drop at least two players and get 26. And I'm sure it will go to the goalkeeping department. Maybe Anan, and maybe Solomon Agbesi might go back and I say, yeah, they're better to stand by so that in case of anything, reversing should go because of how Osi Yadier or penalties, because this World Cup and anything can happen. It can travel to the penalties and maybe that's a timer.
16: Yeah, Jabba, but even there, Kudus, we're playing bank, and they will put more in alcohol. 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
13: Nah, maybe to the Mohammed Kudus, no. Even quite we play crown out in a bench, I'm a black stars more right behind the or so. Even quite impenny plucker, I'm for cut in a bench on the name. On the cross, then I'm around a bedded. So, of Ghana boys, on I am star boy. That's a, you know, it's not only Yemen, Oma, Timon, the spirit in poison, or perform now.
0: Okay, and you know, I am near Question Inside the Free Cape Coast every year. Kaleb kwa de enso so enkranha ofansio num ene gana ejtafo won mo mani ji ball ho etwetwe nkobo bisa awu se enra anajo ena GFA ene coach Carlos Quiroz won mo ede squad no ba ebra ye nyina ya de da eno so so e muso muse
17: Yeah, let's need the year, but for now, the admit me, I can say this list is not a final list. This is for the friend duty. I believe the coach Nipes or Testy players need to do an answer to be a on the 2nd June, so or the final squad need, but I'm a bit make better selection. Aha, for now, need you keep pulling some way to me, I can say, or the final list, no wedding. But I was expecting this player's name to be part of the selection, Derek Cohn. I kind of said recently, Yene, I think say Germany, your friend is no, or deliver a good performance. Fine. I was expecting, say, okay, your friend is seeing so now, branching in the bedding, a bit to me, a PM said, yeah, more than who more than Nanka, Yamu was second June finalist, the Banaka, the Dinks, I come back all the same to say, I believe, say, kind of say, coach, no, or testy players, meaning, and we are just hoping, say, on the second, between the correct list, am I?
18: Yes, so the GFA have released a squad for the World Cup, which will be coming off just next month. And we are going to this World Cup without Mohammed Kudus, which would be a massive loss for Ghanaians, because that guy has energy, like he should have been part, but it's understandable. He's not well fit to be in the team. So I think for Kudus on it, it's understandable. But I think Afenijan should have been part of this squad. Yes. That guy is a good guy. He's a good player.
19: This Carlos Correa's World Cup squad has even made me curious as to what the Black Stars are going to do in the World Cup, because some of the selections don't make sense. They don't make sense, because you have two players, the United States, who are balling, but you decide to drop them for someone who just returned from an ACL injury, Ernest Nwama, and then Jordan Ayew, who hasn't been very good this season, Prince Owusu. The MLS has 9 hosts assist. You didn't call him. Joseph Pinsel.
0: Okay. Young Ghost Road off for him. Nana, you are the third. Cabinet in two. You are the buyer.
20: And I friend matches no ya boy so I am ya lose no due to some one or two reasons because of first your coach na am apam no no and second no so yeah more players are amanya available amode sa second division teams ne sa young teams for with their selection amode aben dey fine cry and enjoy mostly so yeah keepers do draw amode corner nya for corner na amoko akobo ho no the keepers na say me ehia me pa at least three keepers is enough and now more of our senior players and also our man from a bit to say Majid no more our man from the higher and now more could do so our co-injury no say no say higher
16: and you know since some money paying for any you been for one money we are a month for the day you need Mohamed could do so into the selection on the Omaya and a beer no into no penny for any you been for on my and that's a World Cup winner corner there you also cry
21: cause like me soon a player like Ernest no Daniana Troy then or by an no modern head event a share montino and to me and yet and why and to like omun shared like omona or mabubo james on hand at what was on omun shana omun fresh and tenko for no yes idea
22: joe busia for net as a way a year and quanta south and as a ultiman temu boys in a month for omu and niji ball huna omu eka mochila celestia coach na ired na miedim Ukraine and Sheda and Fakwem 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
24: Oh, Nyamiadom, squad, coach in Dabandia, MFA. Said, yeah, I'll go two players a few. But say, yeah, and Pioneer was a Yamfa, a GDN Pibonta, Pesnich, Uncle Monsignor, Mumcom, my Ghana.
25: Sir, 28 players now, coaching in Dabatugano. 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The one blood that you say, come on, man, catch them who plays a World Cup. You could do baby,
26: my dear one, and our coach neither. 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
0: You
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2: One first secondary school for Grand Court in Takwa near Superzonas.
0: When you be that, and so far, no, then by.
2: Not 15 years experience in a way. Now, what will be? And then you're putting for that one, I ran in the woods and Muni and my papa Bay. I'm my papa Bay, I'm putting for that now, but for the idea of money now come a womb, at least a woman's day. Baba, a man, and editor, car, you know. One year before Toronto, you can't get a gun, sir, black and woman will be.
0: Ono Baba Rahman Yahu Prince Polynom Ehu Kalilu Dramaninom Ehu no Opokwe Friyenom Ehu no Felix Abuajenom Chairman Ampia Kwesi Apia Frempo Manson Emmanuel Ama Senegalom
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2: kwa
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0: DSC ya. 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
2: Wa chan swa kwa funa baba beche. 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We will see what we are talking about it. 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
3: That's our own supportive
2: lifestyle. 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You are not the one who goes to Ghana. Yeah, yeah, yeah, man.
0: Enye nene yebe kasi yen sopoto obo. 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Oh.
2: Na nipa wo ya tuwa ba UDF president. Mampeni ato nsa frose. Brana ye ya wo kwa wo bae sinya di adi wan fo mwanko.
0: So for okay, I said that 2024 time I save Ghana football demonstration. Me Ohana Harrisonado, Prosper Harrisonado, so our friend me say, or send me a message first, and I'm responding in Nigeria because I say, oh GF if one on person me name me team no Asia, and I'm say fair enough. And she said, and I'm say, I'm per se, yeah, I'm on office, and I'm say. Meme no wasem my demonstration etiao ma say nti me san sorry firi bi fie na me mra metena wo office say me no we ana me say prosper woni bibi
2: nipa no omumbu
0: woni dia tie ni say yen save Ghana football e convenience no yen yankasa ngasa be buki hotel ye be buki private seminar room and a conference room ni ene mo akwa ko chia wo na me nka da no so ba 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o mo ka o mo office wo na na ye condition mo ma na me say
2: ahon kwa ne
0: ene me say ho de mi si ho ye si ho na si ho
2: cha e ye friend say mutri mu adwo na nka mu nchia wo grassport Maybe a family could take it easy.
4: As
2: your honor.
0: Maybe
2: I better be a young boy.
0: And you say, honor, Mama, I'll go say, you are who?
2: And you are who? There you are.
0: You are who? Kato Kreku, you are who?
2: Ah, and nobody for a better son of Swah. I
0: had the Akoko Boys before,
2: they say, and I didn't.
0: Maybe I'm going to go to the Mamu.
2: Yeah, or no,
0: Babara Man. Babara Man, see, or no. Let me go to the Mijina Park, so there. Bola me bobini.
2: Ah, no, mama, for a man for night, I said, you'll be a baby and what you say.
0: Now, Ghana football, no, come in. You may say both, no, under normalization. Ghana had opportunity. Now, keep it me a year football year. Normalization. Walk at Okreku Trokaya, Otiwa Uye. Eh, the Otiwa Uye. Oba, Katokreku Babedi, the episode. Under 29 and 70, you won't qualify for a
2: year. Ba ko bi nsusu akwa ya na ya disqualify ye.
0: Ah, ye ko wiem,
2: ye ko wiem o.
0: Ye wi age, e no mo chee.
2: Ya ba ne ye.
0: E no mo chee. Ye ko wi age, e no mo chee. E no ma ba ne ye. Wo wi.
2: Ba ko da boy na ye wo ho nu o.
0: Mi eru na e de ma no kwa wo wi. 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
2: Na wo ba na pension. Na pension na Ghana for the first time you tumi ko tournament. E ma ye free group stage mu ya. Three times over.
0: I have won a year, Comoros.
2: Comoros.
0: Mozambique.
2: Kivet.
0: I mean, but I will be an end of call a Sunyani technical institute of Alaska. I say, I mean, how?
2: Papa, still.
0: I'm saying for Edemoisi. Mon Comra. Yeah, now, I may have a number group at that day. And Papa, for a day, in my office, I'm my corner, my father. The Jamidi Patch, or the 12 ni 6 ni na pese ade
2: sports on
0: kwa ya pese ade sports sadan so ba bi amaju
2: ma ya fashe timetable
0: na make as there be sadan ni special time e man amaju
2: ya mu holy day
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4: na so ba na betena fi o eh la disablement
0: be ya ni mo si
2: adeta ye kwe me patcho
0: aha
2: but ya no easy Mataka Mugio. Nancy Nanke, Muya Pa, Botiano, Yiji. Typed up on a white cross one at the Amoya Nenye. Nipa out for young Mati. 4 o'clock. Yanka, your new Musubesiana V. Brand new pub, brand near the traffic, maybe Drufia. Yanko Dasumu, Ade.
0: Chief Inspector Sudi Abassian Kanchere, MTTD 4. Say, I say, massive traffic, Ablekuma. Stretch and also no a free anya echo ablikuma. Or see Odru Bayard Hobby 5 o'clock. Ye ka say Onyendru Anya.
2: From Bayard to Anya.
0: Onyendru.
2: Ah on a normal day muda hono air 5 minutes drive.
0: Wondru ho sofu.
2: Wow.
0: What's Onyendru ho? Nakan kese
2: ta hone dia nyame wonwa
0: en obi nko no obi aba
2: to bi musati de da pa
0: wo nu hu se utanye ye na sata ofu e wo fom
2: ye ayo so wa What's what the pavement?
5: Oh, say about the side. Now they are all body neutral. Body neutral side. Do
2: you know what I'm
5: saying? Research. No, research and go for a piano. Body neutral. What then is that? Yeah.
2: Babu ni chama uzangu wasonyesa rebe pia. Mwanzo
6: kuchemu vumu. 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
2: 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And you're fine. And so so to ton ton ton.
6: Na mimi kwa mimi kaze semi demu. 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Adio.
2: Yeah, before I see it, I'm going to go to the house.
5: Body.
2: Or in an acquame, a moody if you go Ghana football.
6: Barbara Man.
2: Barbara Man is back.
5: Okay. Or you know why Kester Buahine Benjamin Asari, Lawrence Asizigi, Joseph Anna Solomon Agbesi, Paul Rivers, I'm not here. Afis washing machine now for electric cooker papa ni nginanom wama kache ena ya tona utobi ya beche edia manti intinasi en yusuba kono elalo kwe papa nom high sense Ghana ena tom ya na wafre 0302 55 0000. High sense it was same everyday prices for everyday people ma ya mwe dano sunansi ensui asha asia trinity sena na jimet for katres ensuono Then I guess you empower 20 minutes now. 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May I show with me a friend 0543 66 1716 0543 66 1716 Safi 0243 23 2818 Ya beja was so ya can you say we dia ya pomodin Divine Hope Herbal Center add your chia herbal powder ne drone buy no aye adwumanti ma won san kan wo de na afi ye nkopie mu ohenire spices no dada mu dada wan kasa sa na na make ja o say ye ru akwa me ba me so no abo say 30th May, yeah, mu Professor Barman say ye never cosso. In T. El Cosso, I make a chance to send ye ye never basso in the air. 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We are lost and law chemistry and what in law, and say, but you are some edia, my back clay infections, no, and to one of them. Now, don't for swanum, a beman cabwan in so being one of me be a tail goo. 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
11: Now, what did you hear?
12: Annie, but my me, ah,
11: oh, take a crack home with Dovias. What do you wait to know? Oh, be any of you.
12: Hey, I mean, yeah, now, only Madame for Baba check a crack, do the excuse with a crack.
11: Yes, my love.
12: Hey, hey, Jenny, and your wife, Rina, who sits there, and you call twenty. You won't find your share, and you, Mrs. Yarinti. Now, my baby, this is a crammer. Now, who can say what's there, or try about powder, set me on, or try about powder, and no, now, one year, you, Mrs. Yarin, in every one more. She said, me to me, Koto Saria, my. Fire, Wobano, Wobam Ranis, I know.
14: I feel was some running.
12: Oh, yeah,
14: one gas out of the back.
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31: Oh, correct, sir. 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
31: 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We delay a jumano so papa. 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
31: 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Who me say?
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31: Lock and mixture and then the capsules.
32: And what's that day?
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11: 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FDA, Shusha, sir, a JD and crack to a more dear to Musa again.
32: And sheesh. 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
20: My name is Laura from the United Kingdom. And when I'm in Ghana, I listen to my man, Mickey, the Triple Darling.
21: Hey. Barry Sanders, that's my name. And I want you to do a bit of a work for me, please.
22: Yes.
21: Can you help me?
22: Uh-huh.
21: Yeah, I hear you are a security man. Is that right?
22: Uh-huh.
21: Is that right?
22: My
21: are you a security man?
22: Who am I? Forget about this. Hello?
21: Yeah, Akwesi.
22: Talk.
21: Hi.
22: I'm fine.
21: Do you work for a security company?
22: Yes.
21: And that's why, are you a security man?
22: That's my own.
21: I want you to do a bit of a work for me, please.
22: Hello.
21: A question?
22: Yes, I'm fine. Yes.
21: That's right.
22: I'm here, you know. Tomorrow, it's a member. Member Jimmy P. Hello? Tomorrow, I'm a member.
21: I have that's not what I want to talk about, please.
22: Alice.
21: Yeah.
22: Who's Alice?
21: No, I want to speak to Akwesi. No, Akwesi, I hear you work at a place. I wanted to call you so that we talk about this issue once and for all.
22: Talk English.
21: That's right. I'm speaking English right now.
22: Uh-huh. Ka English, Mamji.
21: That's what I'm speaking.
22: Uh-huh. Video. Ka English, Mamji.
21: Of course, I'm not speaking French. I'm not speaking Spanish. Hello, Akwesi.
22: Yes. Your name?
21: My name is Barry Sanders.
22: What's your
21: name? Uh-huh. That's right. That's what you should be talking.
22: Patoso.
21: Hello. Hi, Akwesi.
22: Yes.
21: It looks like you are not quite happy.
22: English, I meant it.

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1: 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I'm not going yet. As I promised you, I'm going to be here till 12 midnight, and we're going to do some hymns too. Not too much about that, okay? What's the name?

doing hits to hit back to back on Tuesday. Contemporary highlight music on Peace 1043. Where do you feel now? So we know if you. You see, if you have to take a bomb from my last week, you know. ANSMP, the Enkayan 70. And the sound ritual kitty kitty kitty. 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
1: One kind cry.

Alright, so that is Teresa for you. 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Ain't you, Teresa? That's the last one I'm doing. Your friend Uchebi, we are Dampo Crutchy. Nina Mamus Neo, Charles Krabna Bailey.

0: man, you are, yeah.
1: Yeah, man, mini, yeah.
0: Shout out to you, okay?
2: Therese. I'm shouting out to you out there for listening to Peace 1043. All right, so that's the last song I'm doing when it's come to the contemporary highlight music, Homeward Would Bound, on Peace 1043 FM. 4 more minutes before 11. We're getting ready to walk to the Presbyterian Church, Ghana. Catch us in the last week, OPM Michael Nolan, catch you from Pound, DG Finance, Ghana Police Service. Just to come put me here, and I'll be my name, so. Hey, and to my man, Charles Osei SCB. Good evening, good afternoon, Charles Osei. What's up? Long time no hear from you. Long time no see. I salute you, brother.
0: Hey, Charles Osei SCB.
2: Yeah. Charles Osei. Osei mama apesin maka.
0: Teresa, Deborah, Steve, Teresa.
2: Answer, Beckwin. What a ding. Me and you want to say, whoa. Lumba never dies. Charles Kwajifusi. No. No. Lumba. Okay. And don't forget tomorrow's holiday. I'll be back in the morning. So I mean, I need a crib you. Come on, Brent. You ain't got bro. Haini pankasa Yana no being caught, yes, yeah. We not yet, but you jump up when you didn't say, oh. Okujika Jeffers, Teresa, Deborah, Teresa, Teresa. Will be anyone to say.

You know, spending time with you on radio, Charlie, is a pleasure more than a duty. And I believe you had a good time being part of me. If you're still driving, if you're stuck in traffic, if you're still somewhere, I don't know where you are, but then if only you're listening to me, then thanks very much for being part of me. Yeah, I'm still here. I'm not gone yet. And I'll be back tomorrow morning to 6 a.m. It tells you how freaky funky the job is like. And we love it. That's why we're doing it right here in peace. And I'm not doing it alone. We are in this together. So you're out to listen to me and I'm here doing it for you. So, you know, we got to go to the Presbyterian Church of Ghana. And I'm saying good evening to the moderator of the General Assembly and the General Clerk. And to all the river ministers made up of Presbyterian Church Ghana. And to the life patron, Lawyer C.O.P. Michael Nalanketia from Ponti, Chief Finance Ghana Police Service. And he's my producer. And we're getting ready to go to church, to go share the hymns, to go worship the Lord God through the Presbyterian hymns. And I believe you're ready to roll with us. Good evening.